0: 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Hello, Liveline. What do you want to hear?
1: I like Usher. I don't really know a specific song by him.
0: Sure.
1: But my favorite throwback.
0: How about OMG? That's a great party song.
1: Oh, yeah. I like that song.
0: Me too. What's your name?
1: Serenity.
0: Serenity. Where are you calling from?
1: Medford, Oregon.
0: Are you a big Taylor Swift fan?
1: Not really.
0: Oh, so you probably hate all the new songs that she just put out.
1: Yeah.
0: If you stay tuned, we're going to play Patient Zero in a little bit, but we'll warn you so that you can turn us off first, okay?
1: All right, thank you.
0: Thanks for calling Liveline.
1: Okay.

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10: A frost advisory begins at 1 a.m. tomorrow morning and remains in effect until 9 a.m. tomorrow. Lows level off around 38 tonight under clear skies, northwest winds around 5 miles per hour. Sunshine mixed with clouds at times tomorrow. Daytime highs approaching 61. And that's your forecast. I'm weatherology meteorologist Paul Trombley. Get the latest weather updates online at MinnesotaDailyWeather.com. 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
12: Oh my god, is this Mason?
13: Unfortunately.
12: Oh my god, it's Mason! He's really here!
13: Yeah, it's a live show and you're on the radio! Hi! You're not calling to request more Katy Perry, are you?
12: No, we want the lady that rules all the ladies in the music industry, and her name's T. Swift.
14: Oh,
13: yeah, I've heard of her. How about her new song?
14: Well, Patient Zero?
13: Yeah, that's it. Number one on Spotify right now. Our number nine request.
14: Wow.
15: So much.
14: That would mean the world to us.
13: All right, well, let's play it right now. Even though I've been complaining that it's not as good as her old stuff. But
14: wonderful. Thank you so much. You mean the world to us, Mason. Thank you.
13: Thank you. Well, what's everybody's name? Where are you calling from?
15: Taunton, Massachusetts.
14: Taunton, baby. Joel.
16: I'm Lewis.
17: Val.
18: And Cindy.
16: Cindy, not Lopper. I'm just Cindy.
17: And Johnny.
14: And here's Johnny.
13: Hey. Johnny. Eat lots of food. I wish I was there. And thanks for calling Liveline.
14: We miss you.
13: Bye.

0: 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This is the last time I'll brag about meeting him last weekend. Malcolm Todd, one of the biggest songs in the air, really cool guy. Woke up about 20 minutes before our little meet and greet. Me too, though. 85 Lifeline, hi, what do you want to hear?
1: Hey, Nathan, do you have all the single ladies?
0: Oh, I wish I did. We have the song, though.
1: Hey, let's go play that. That'll be good.
0: I don't have any ladies. What's your name?
1: Kyle from Warren, Minnesota.
0: What's going on this weekend, Kyle?
1: Well, yard work. The trees decided to drop a lot of leaves.
0: Oh, it was that time.

0: of the year.
1: Yeah, but all the colors are changing, so that's nice to see. If you ever get a chance to head north and like the northern shore or anywhere else.
0: Well, I'm going to Vermont this weekend where the fall foliage is in full effect, and we're really excited about that. I'll have to post some pictures on my Instagram.
1: Oh, that's going to be very colorful then.
0: Hell yeah, just like my language. And thanks for calling Liveline.
1: Thank you.

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0: 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What do you want to hear?
1: In the Air Tonight by Phil Collins.
0: Oh, man. We don't play that kind of music here. Maybe something else?
1: Well, how about Stairway to Heaven?
0: That's even older. No, no, no. This is a pop station.
1: No, you're pop rock. I've been listening to you driving through Nebraska.
0: Stairway to Heaven came out in 1971.
1: Yeah,
0: and
1: it did.
0: We haven't played it on pop radio since 1974.
1: Well, Phil Collins, too.
0: Yeah, no, no, no. What do you like from the last 25 years?
1: Oh, I like anything. Styx or Motley Crue.
0: No, no, no. You're not getting it. Something from the last 25 years.

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2: Buy you a drink.
0: All right, that's a sexy song.
2: It is.
0: What's your name? Where are you calling from?
2: Alyssa from Red Lake, Minnesota.
0: What's going on tonight?
2: Nothing. I'm just going back home. We went to Spirit Halloween.
0: Oh, yeah, that's right. They're open now. What'd you buy?
2: I got a couple costumes for my kids.
0: Are you going to dress up this year, too?
2: No, I'm thinking about it.
0: Once you become an adult, it's hard to really get in the spirit of it because people think you're weird if you go out and trick-or-treat, go to parties. Like, well, you're an adult now. You're not supposed to do stuff like that.
2: Right?
0: But I say screw it, right? You do what makes you happy. Who cares?
2: Yes.
0: And we'll play your song right now. Thanks for calling Lifeline. Have a great night.
2: Thank you.

0: 7. 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My name's Mason. If you ever get a chance, go check out the video of T-Pain singing that song live. No auto-tune. It's really, really good. I don't know why he thought he needed to do all that years ago. It's the style at the time. And then, of course, he was on like every single song back then. Whatever you want to hear tonight, this is a request show. We need your shout-outs and dedications. We want to know who you are, who you're with, where you're going, what's going on as we welcome in the new fall season and October. 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It's really, really fun, so stay tuned. Lots going on tonight. Now, though, Secret Sound. 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What is this? 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A couple more times. And again. All right, 85 Live Line. 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
14: Kevin Harlan here from Westwood One. Coming up on Monday Night Football from New Orleans, it's the Saints hosting the Falcons. Michael Penix in Atlanta coming off a big road win at Green Bay. Now they march into New Orleans to face Tyler Shuck and the Saints. Join me, Ross Tucker, Jamie Erdahl, and Super Bowl winning coach Doug Peterson. 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
16: A frost advisory begins at 1 a.m. tomorrow morning and remains in effect until 9 a.m. tomorrow. Lows level off around 38 tonight under clear skies, northwest winds around 5 miles per hour. Sunshine mixed with clouds at times tomorrow. Daytime highs approaching 61. And that's your forecast. I'm weatherology meteorologist Paul Frombly. Get the latest weather updates online at MinnesotaDailyWeather.com. Currently 53.
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1: A sad song? We don't want sad. We want happy, party, positive.
2: I lost my first game.
1: Oh, what kind of game?
2: But there's a twist to it. I got a boyfriend.
1: Hey, there you go. What's your name?
2: This is Natalie.
1: Natalie, I've got a perfect song for you. How about Ain't in L.A. by Adele?
2: Sounds amazing.
1: You like this song?
2: Yes, I do.
1: Where are you calling from?
2: I'm calling from Calexico, California.
1: Okay, have a great weekend, and thanks for calling Liveline. I hope you and your boyfriend last forever.

waiting and waiting all week for this moment. You're in a better place now. Time for another hour of Lifeline and the party's

0: 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Hi, what do you want to hear?
1: What's the song?
0: Okay,
1: yeah.
0: What do you want
1: to
0: hear?
2: You just new to it. Beauty and the Beat by Justin Bieber.
1: Yeah, the Beat.
0: All right, can't go wrong with that song.
1: Yeah.
0: What's your name?
1: Yeah. Ellie,
0: where are you calling from?
1: Maine,
0: where?
1: Wells?
0: Yeah. Oh, Wells. What are you doing tonight?
2: We're watching Happy Gilmore.
0: Oh, that's a great movie. Way better than the new one.
2: Yeah. I've never watched it, so I don't know.
0: Oh, yeah, don't watch it. Waste of time. Here's your song. Can you scream and yell for us? This is on the radio.
2: Woo!
0: No, come on. You can do better than that.
3: The money.
2: Woo!
0: All right. Thanks for calling Live Line.
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1: A frost advisory begins at 1 a.m. tomorrow morning and continues until 9 a.m. tomorrow. Clear skies tonight with a low of 38. Northwest winds around 5 miles per hour. High temperatures reach up to 61 tomorrow. Sunshine mixed with clouds at times. And that's your forecast. I'm weatherology meteorologist Paul Trombley. Get the latest weather updates online at minnesotadailyweather.com. Currently 48.
2: In reverse on our party songs weekend. My name's Mason. You just got to be first to call us, correctly identifying the title and artist of this song playing backwards. Listen closely. Oh yeah, one more time. And again.

0: Live line. What song was in reverse?
1: Oh my God, was that Olivia Rodrigo? Drop dead.
2: Yes.
0: Yes, it was, and you're the winner. Who's this?
1: Oh my God, this is Chelsea from Minnesota.
0: Oh, you got that so quickly. I love your confidence. What are you doing tonight?
1: Nothing. I ain't doing nothing tonight. Just listening to the radio.
0: Well, we're going to change that right now, because coming to your house is a Liveline trophy. Woo! You'll never forget this. The best moment of your life is happening now.
1: Yes! Let's go! Woo!
0: We should send you another prize for being our best winner of the week.

0: 103.7. Hello, Liveline. What do you want to hear?
1: Hey, can I hear Disturbia by Rihanna?
0: Absolutely. What made you want to hear that?
1: I just got it stuck in my head right now.
0: Yeah, I always get that song stuck in my head, and I have to play it at least 3 or 4 times to get it out.
1: Exactly.
0: Bam, bam, be dum, bam, bam, bam. Who is this?
1: This is Anderson Locke.
0: Where are you calling from?
1: Shelburne, Vermont.
0: Any plans this weekend?
1: Not much. I got a cross-country race up in, where is it? I think Middlebury.
0: Oh, cool. How are the trees? How's the foliage?
1: It's pretty nice.
0: Yeah? It's not all done yet? A lot of people thought it was, like, too late.
1: No, it's not done yet. We still got a bunch of green trees that need to turn.
0: And I bet the traffic's crazy in the mountains and stuff. Everybody comes up for 2 days just to look at leaves.
1: Oh, yeah.

0: 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Lifeline. My name's Mason on the Party Songs Weekend. Thank you so much for being here tonight. It's October, it's fall, Halloween is in the air. Everybody's already requesting Thriller. Even though it's been that way since April, all of his songs are just absolutely massive right now. Nothing for Monster Mash yet. I don't know. If you want to hear something tonight to get in the spirit, you know how to do it. 85 Live Line's the number to call or text, or you can follow us on the socials. Mason Kelter, MASONKELTER. We met Malcolm Todd this past weekend, and I can't believe it. Out of everything I've ever posted, the celebrities that we've met, and that one. Malcolm Todd is my most liked picture on Instagram. It's like 3,000 likes, which is unbelievable. But he's a really, really cool guy. He's got very loyal fans. Now, though, Secret Sound. Your chance to win if you are first to call us, correctly identifying what the sound is. We played it last hour, and nobody came even close. So here it is again. A couple more times. And again. Okay, it's something that everybody probably does. 85 Live Line right now. 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
17: A frost advisory begins at 1 a.m. tomorrow morning and continues until 9 a.m. tomorrow. Clear skies tonight with a low of 38. Northwest winds around 5 miles per hour. High temperatures reach up to 61. Tomorrow, sunshine mixed with clouds at times. And that's your forecast. I'm weatherology meteorologist Paul Trombley. Get the latest weather updates online at MinnesotaDailyWeather.com. Currently 48.
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This girl's gonna be so big. Already at two of the most streamed songs in the world right now. We played eight in L.A. earlier. This one's called Nicole Kidman. Adela, 22 years old, from Slovakia. And all the people requesting it online with the Live Line app. Muncie, Indiana. Provo, Utah. Houston, Texas. Holdridge, Nebraska. Worcester, Massachusetts. Corning, New York. And

0: What do you want to hear?
1: Hi, can you do Mystical Magical by Benson Boone?
0: Yeah, we can play that right now. Who's this?
1: I'm Taylee, and I'm calling from Saratoga Springs.
0: Oh, in Utah?
1: Yeah.
0: What are you doing tonight?
1: Just outside the Smiths. I'm going to go grab some food for dinner tonight.
0: All right. Well, thanks for being on Liveline. Here's your Mystical Magical music.

0: This is Jerrica.
1: What do you want to hear?
0: Animal by Cat. My daughter just wanted to request it. She just didn't want to talk on the phone.
1: Oh, yeah, I understand. They get shy. Do you like it, though?
0: It's all right.
1: Okay, where are you calling from?
0: Minnesota.
1: What town?
0: St. Cloud.
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11: A frost advisory begins at 1 a.m. tomorrow morning and continues until 9 a.m. tomorrow. Clear skies tonight with a low of 38. Northwest winds around 5 miles per hour. High temperatures reach up to 61 tomorrow. Sunshine mixed with clouds at times. And that's your forecast. I'm weatherology meteorologist Paul Trombley. Get the latest weather updates online at MinnesotaDailyWeather.com. Right now, it's 46 degrees.
12: 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My name's Mason. We are live. All requests, call or text 85-LIVELINE, and you'll get on the radio. It's that simple. Hello.
13: Party Rock Anthem.
12: Oh. LMFAO.
13: Yes.
12: Yeah, we'll play that. Who's this?
13: This is Hector.
12: Where are you calling from, Hector?
13: California, Central.
12: Nice. Right near the border.
13: Yes.
12: What are you doing tonight?
13: Just getting some pizza.
12: Oh, cool. Who are you with? Sounds like there's other people there.
13: My dad, my sister.
12: Hey! Save a slice for me, okay? I'm starving. I had Chipotle earlier, but it didn't fill me up. I'm still hungry.
13: Sure. Chipotle?
12: Yeah, you ask for double chicken, and then they only give you, like, a little bit, and then they charge you for triple. I hate that. I'd rather have what you're having.
13: Exactly. Pizza all the way.
12: Yeah. Thanks for calling Liveline. Have a great weekend.
13: You too.
14: Shake that. Liveline
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0: Knoxville, Illinois this weekend. It's a big event for the Spoon River Drive. It's a bunch of vendors like between like 20, 30 miles over in like the central Illinois area. They got anything from arts and crafts. Like for me and the wife, we do the tumblers, the 3D prints. So you, at some areas, they've got license plates. They got garage sellers, antiques, you name it, they got it.
1: Wow. Lots of antiques walking around too?
0: Oh, definitely.
1: Yeah.

0: over kind of like Canton, Farmington, goes over to London Mills. Yeah, almost up near Iowa even.
1: Well, we hope you do some good business and give us a check for $50, that cheap plug.
0: Bro, I'm trying to get a hold of you so I can do some merchandising for you guys.
1: Oh, we don't have money for it.
0: Hey, you do the advertising and I'll see about hooking you guys up.
1: Oh, well, I love a good hookup. Hey, thanks for calling Liveline. Here's your song.

0: BB, wow. Carol G, live line of the Party Songs Weekend. What do you want to hear?
1: Hi, can I hear Ordinary by Osborne or anything by Osborne?
0: Yeah, I have Ordinary.
1: Okay.
0: Is that how you're feeling tonight?
1: Yeah.
0: It's just an ordinary night.
1: Yeah, we just got done tuning 174 to 17.
0: Oh, well, that's pretty good.
1: Yeah.
0: What city and state are you in?
1: Rosanna, Nebraska.
0: All right, and what's your name?
1: Charlotte.
0: Thanks for being on Liveline.
1: Thank you.
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0: live line on the Party Songs Weekend. That's our fourth most requested tonight. Olivia Rodrigo, Stupid Song. We'll count down the big three exactly 1 hour from now. And then the throwbacks, all those fabulous songs from the past that you don't hear too much anymore. You associate with the memories and the people. Summer Gone By. That starts in 15 minutes. Don't go anywhere. Right before that, we're going to do the brand new Taylor Swift, Patient Zero, which is number 11 most requested tonight. Now, though,
1: Secret Sound.
0: 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They might not do it every day, but if you heard it or physically saw it, you'd say, oh, wow, that was so easy. So don't overthink it. Okay, a couple more times. And again. All right, what's the secret sound? 85 Liveline, call now and win. That's 85 Liveline. Good luck.
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16: A frost advisory begins at 1 a.m. tomorrow morning and continues until 9 a.m. tomorrow. Clear skies tonight with a low of 38. Northwest winds around 5 miles per hour. High temperatures reach up to 61 tomorrow. Sunshine mixed with clouds at times. And that's your forecast. I'm weatherology meteorologist Paul Trombley. Get the latest weather updates online at minnesotadailyweather.com. Right now, it's 46 degrees.
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1: Liveline Rewind is next with an hour of your throwback requests. Have you heard the four new Taylor Swift songs yet?
2: No, not yet.
1: Oh, well, everybody's kind of raving about this one. The music video's out. Dakota Johnson's in it. He was at the Video Music Awards on MTV last weekend. Just did a really, really nice job. Had a good speech. And it's been about a year now since The Life of a Showgirl came out. So now this is the encore edition with four new tracks.
2: I know. I'm excited to hear her next song.
1: All right. Well, you can hear it right now. She's going to start singing in about 10 seconds. What's your name?
2: Paisley.
1: And where are you calling from?
2: Minden, Nebraska.
1: Thanks for calling Liveline.
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3: Could you play something just like this by the Chainsmokers?
2: Yes, we're going to play it right now, okay? The first song to kick off the hour of throwbacks.
3: Okay, I better go to my radio now.
2: All right, go. Go now. Quick.
3: I'm here.
2: Oh. Sounds like you ran.
3: I swear, it takes so long to get a hold of you.
2: Well, not anymore. You got through right away, and literally 30 seconds later, it's on the radio.
3: Do you know how long I've been calling you, sir?
2: I don't know.
3: 5, 10, 15, 20, 25, 30, 35, 40, 45, 50, 55, 56, 57,
2: 78. It's really adding it up.
3: 87 times.
2: 87 times you tried calling us?
3: Yeah.
2: Holy crap. Wow. All right. Well, let's play it now, okay? 88's just too much.
3: Okay.
2: Thanks for calling Liveline.
3: Thank you. Bye.

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1: Fine.
2: Britney Spears. Oops, I did it again.
0: Oh, okay. We'll play that. What's your name?
2: Natalie.
3: And Mia.
0: Where are you two from?
2: Ravana, Nebraska.
3: We were just cheering.
2: That is a good point. Like cheerleading.
0: Can you do a little cheer for us?
2: Ooh.
3: Which one? What is it? Yeah.

0: though. There's something I want you to have.
1: Oh, it's beautiful. But wait a minute, isn't this?
0: Yeah, yes it is.
1: But I thought the old lady dropped it into the ocean in the air.
0: Well, baby, I went down and got it for you.

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1: Hey, can I hear Tub Thumpin' by Chumbawamba?
0: Wow, yeah. What made you think of that song?
1: It's one of my favorites, actually. It's a great party song.
0: 1997. This is for all the drunk people tonight. They're getting crazy to that.
1: It gets the party going. It really does.
0: What's your name?
1: Tiffany.
0: And where are you calling from, Tiffany?
1: Calling from Thurtown, Minnesota.
0: Well, just remember, you get knocked down, but you get up again. And they're never going to keep you down.
1: No!
0: Kissing the night away. Thanks for calling Lifeline.
1: Yes, thanks. Good night.
2: Truth is, I thought it mattered. I thought that music mattered. But does it bollocks?

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10: A frost advisory begins at 1 a.m. tomorrow morning and continues until 9 a.m. tomorrow. Clear skies tonight with a low of 38. Northwest winds around 5 miles per hour. High temperatures reach up to 61 tomorrow. Sunshine mixed with clouds at times. And that's your forecast. I'm weatherology meteorologist Paul Frombly. Get the latest weather updates online at minnesotadailyweather.com. Currently 48.
11: Liveline Rewind, what's your throwback?
12: Hey, so it's Matt. Do you have Black and Yellow?
11: By Wiz Khalifa.
12: Yeah,
11: that sounds a classic. You used to hear it at every party.
12: Oh, heck yeah. Yeah, I have to.
11: But we're going to bring it back right now. Where are you calling from?
12: Winnipeg.
11: And what are you doing this weekend?
12: I'm actually doing an ultra marathon. It's going to be a 24-hour race.
11: Oh, that sounds awful. Why would you do that to yourself?
12: No, it's so much fun, man. Like, you run for 24 hours, and that's pretty much what you do.
11: The only kind of marathon I've ever done was a 24-hour binge on Netflix.
12: Oh, yeah?
11: Yeah.
12: You gotta try out some ultra marathons, man.
11: I think I'll pass.
12: Uh, don't know. It's my first one, so I'll have to call you back and let you know.
11: Yeah, on Monday or something, just so we know you're still alive. I feel like it's hard to survive that.
12: Exactly. I will.
11: Have a great night, man.

0: 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Liveline Rewind, what do you want to hear?
1: Hi, can I hear Lose Yourself by Eminem?
0: Absolutely. What's your name?
1: Maya.
0: Maya, why do you like that song?
1: Me and my brother and my dad just like it.
0: Do you know all the words to it?
1: No.
0: Really? I feel like it's been out for so long, we've played it so many times, you should. What are you doing tonight?
1: I just got done eating pizza.
0: Oh, nice. I went to Chipotle tonight. It wasn't bad. I feel pretty good now. Lots of protein, vegetables.
1: Nice.
0: Now I'm going to go have a big piece of cheesecake to cancel out all of it. Where are you calling from?
1: Grand Forks, North Dakota.
0: Thanks for calling Liveline, Maya. Have a great weekend.
2: Look.
1: You too. Bye.
2: If you had one shot or one opportunity to seize everything you ever wanted in one moment, capture it.

0: 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Liveline Rewind, who's this?
1: Hi, this is Tucker.
0: Welcome in, Tucker. What do you want to hear?
1: How about the Spice Girls?
0: Oh, yeah, how about Wannabe?
1: Oh, I love it.
0: I love it, too. Where are you calling from?
1: We're calling from Ohio.
0: What city?
1: Bryan.
0: And what are you doing this weekend?
1: We're going to see Phoebe Bridgers on tour.
0: Oh, yeah, I heard she puts on a really, really good show.
2: Yeah?
1: I'm hoping.
2: I'm dragging him there.
0: What, he doesn't want to go?
2: He's never been to a concert before, so.
0: Oh, well, I hope you have a great time, okay? Call us back in a few days. Let us know how.

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1: Live Line Rewind. What do you want to hear?
2: Hey, Mason.
1: How are you?
2: I'm good, and you?
1: Splenda. I mean, splendid. What do you want to hear?
2: You got Bulletproof.
1: Bulletproof by LaRue?
2: Yeah.
1: Oh, my God. Yeah. How did you think of that?
2: It's a vibe. I'm in the track at this moment, and yeah, that's the song I listen to.
1: That's my go-to song. Good party song. Great beat. 2010. Who's this?
2: This is Andrew, calling from Leland, Mississippi.
1: And what are you doing tonight?
2: I'm on the tractor.
1: You're on the tractor?
2: Yeah, all the way.
1: Just taking it for a joyride or working hard?
2: No. I'm working.
1: Oh, good. All right, here's your song. Thank you for calling Live Line.
2: Thanks.

0: Ticket one. The final requests have been tabulated. Now. Here are North America's big three most wanted songs on Liveline tonight.
1: End of the week, so we'll count down our top 10 as well. Number 10, Dracula. Tame Impala still hanging on. 9, brand new Taylor Swift. Patient Zero. Nicole Kidman by Adele is 8. She's also got her number 2 song for the first time ever. That's next. Number 7, Choosing Texas, Ella Langley. 6, Olivia Rodrigo, The Cure. 5, Malcolm Todd, Earrings. 4, Stupid Song, Olivia Rodrigo. And Dominic Fike back at the big 3. Baby Doll!

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1: Born in 1986, Tame Impala, a.k.a. Kevin Parker, one of the oldest artists we play, put out his first big album in 2010. Loser, number one.

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9: A frost advisory begins at 1 a.m. tomorrow morning and continues until 9 a.m. tomorrow. Clear skies tonight with a low of 38. Northwest winds around 5 miles per hour. High temperatures reach up to 61 tomorrow. Sunshine mixed with clouds at times. And that's your forecast. I'm weatherology meteorologist Paul Frombly. Get the latest weather updates online at MinnesotaDailyWeather.com. Currently, it's 46 degrees.
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0: A frost advisory begins at 1 a.m. tomorrow morning and continues until 9 a.m. tomorrow. Clear skies tonight with a low of 38. Northwest winds around 5 miles per hour. High temperatures reach up to 61 tomorrow. Sunshine mixed with clouds at times. And that's your forecast. I'm weatherology meteorologist Paul Frombly. Get the latest weather updates online at minnesotadailyweather.com. Currently, it's 46 degrees.
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11: A frost advisory begins at 1 a.m. tomorrow morning and continues until 9 a.m. tomorrow. Clear skies overnight with lows around 38. Winds out of the south around 5 miles per hour. Daytime highs approaching 61. Monday, sunshine mixed with clouds at times. And that's your forecast. I'm weatherology meteorologist Paul Frombly. Get the latest weather updates online at MinnesotaDailyWeather.com. Currently, it's 40 degrees. Live.

0: taking it down a notch because we're starting to make our competitors look bad. But nah, here's another hit. 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

0: Bruno Mars, I Just Might. 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And oftentimes, it's one of the best times to catch them in a better mood. 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
19: A frost advisory begins at 1 a.m. tomorrow morning and continues until 9 a.m. tomorrow. Clear skies overnight with lows around 38. Winds out of the south around 5 miles per hour. Daytime highs approaching 61. Monday, sunshine mixed with clouds at times. And that's your forecast. I'm weatherology meteorologist Paul Frombly. Get the latest weather updates online at MinnesotaDailyWeather.com. Currently, it's 40 degrees.
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3: A frost advisory begins at 1 a.m. tomorrow morning and continues until 9 a.m. tomorrow. Clear skies overnight with lows around 38. Winds out of the south around 5 miles per hour. Daytime highs approaching 61. Monday, sunshine mixed with clouds at times. And that's your forecast. I'm weatherology meteorologist Paul Frombly. Get the latest weather updates online at MinnesotaDailyWeather.com. Currently, it's 40 degrees.

0: Imagine Dragons with thunder. That's one thing my wife cannot take. Thunder and lightning. No matter where I'm in the house, she will find me if it's thundering and lightning.
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20: A frost advisory continues until 9 a.m. today. Clear skies overnight with lows around 38. North winds around 5 miles per hour. High temperatures reach up to 61. Monday, sunshine mixed with clouds at times. Lows around 51. Monday night, partly cloudy. That's your forecast. I'm weatherology meteorologist Paul Trombley. Get the latest weather updates online at MinnesotaDailyWeather.com. Currently 38.

0: Dominic Fike's new album is called How to Quit Smoking. It'll be out on the 9th, and he's going to sing his hit for you, Baby Doll. That's next.
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9: A frost advisory continues until 9 a.m. today. Clear skies overnight with lows around 38. North winds around 5 miles per hour. High temperatures reach up to 61. Monday, sunshine mixed with clouds at times. Lows around 51. Monday night, partly cloudy. That's your forecast. I'm weatherology meteorologist Paul Trombley. Get the latest weather updates online at MinnesotaDailyWeather.com. Currently 38.

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I'll tell you more after Rosie, also Tame Impala, and Ed Sheeran, Shape of You.

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4: A frost advisory continues until 9 a.m. today. Lows dip down to about 36. Overnight, under clear skies, northerly winds around 5 miles per hour. Daytime highs approaching 61. Monday, sunshine mixed with clouds at times. And that's your forecast. I'm weatherology meteorologist Paul Frombly. Get the latest weather updates online at MinnesotaDailyWeather.com. Currently, it's 34 degrees.

0: That's Sasha's Austin, and if you're a fan of Olivia Dean, she has a song called I've Seen It. Now, that song is being sued by Matty Music Group because the administrators of the late R&B artist Bill Withers, they say they took parts of his 1981 hit, Just the Two of Us, and they put it in that song, I've Seen It. So they're suing Capitol Records, Universal Music Group, and publishing companies as well. Time will tell, and Olivia Dean is next with So Easy to Fall in Love. Mwah.
1: From Westwood One, coming up on Monday Night Football from New Orleans, it's the Saints hosting the Falcons. 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Now they march into New Orleans to face Tyler Shuck and the Saints. 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
10: A frost advisory continues until 9 a.m. today. Lows dip down to about 36. Overnight, under clear skies, northerly winds around 5 miles per hour. Daytime highs approaching 61. Monday, sunshine mixed with clouds at times. And that's your forecast. I'm weatherology meteorologist Paul Frombly. Get the latest weather updates online at MinnesotaDailyWeather.com. Currently, it's 34 degrees.

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0: 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Friendships are hurting, and if you can't get together like the way you used to, make the phone call. It's far more personal than a text to say, hey, I was thinking about you, what's happening? 5 to 10 minutes on the phone means the world versus nothing. Zara Larsson next.
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12: A frost advisory remains in effect. Lows level off around 34 overnight under clear skies. Winds out of the north around 5 miles per hour. Slight chance of rain showers Monday. Daytime highs approaching 61. Sunshine mixed with clouds at times. That's your forecast. I'm weatherology meteorologist Paul Trombley. Get the latest weather updates online at MinnesotaDailyWeather.com. Right now, 32.

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4: A frost advisory remains in effect. Lows level off around 34 overnight. Under clear skies, winds out of the north around 5 miles per hour. Slight chance of rain showers Monday. Daytime highs approaching 61. Sunshine mixed with clouds at times. That's your forecast. I'm weatherology meteorologist Paul Trombley. Get the latest weather updates online at MinnesotaDailyWeather.com. Right now, 32.

News. We've been certified as the number one hit music station and the winner of this year's All Your Favorite Songs Award. Here, have another. 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

0: Taylor Swift's The Fate of Ophelia sounds very regal. Like The Fate of Ophelia. Seven episodes starting Friday on Fox. I'm Blake Powers. Yes, I'm the lead actor. Oh, I wish. I would just probably end up putting my elbow, you know, in all the prop food that they put on tables.
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20: A frost advisory continues until 9 a.m. today. Lows dip down to about 32 overnight under clear skies. Winds out of the north around 5 miles per hour. Slight chance of rain showers Monday. Highs level off around 61. Sunshine mixed with clouds at times. And that's your forecast. I'm weatherology meteorologist Paul Frombly. Get the latest weather updates online at MinnesotaDailyWeather.com. Currently, it's 33 degrees.

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11: A frost advisory continues until 9 a.m. today. Lows dip down to about 32 overnight under clear skies. Winds out of the north around 5 miles per hour. Slight chance of rain showers Monday. Highs level off around 61. Sunshine mixed with clouds at times. And that's your forecast. I'm weatherology meteorologist Paul Frombly. Get the latest weather updates online at MinnesotaDailyWeather.com. Currently, it's 33 degrees.

0: you enjoy the music. When you're sad, the lyrics pick you up. 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Yeah, we understand. 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

0: you think you can fake your own death and get away with it? It turns out that most people think no, they couldn't. They asked 17,000 people, and only 11% said they could or definitely could. That's where the bravery ends, though. 21% probably could not. 55% definitely could not. The interesting part of the survey here is that it shows how the answers change based on age. Younger people by far are more confident about faking their own death. The confidence definitely fades as you get older. Maybe older people understand that you'd be in a lot of trouble if you tried to do that. Could you do it, though? Could you fake your own death? I already have 3 times. It's worked out for me.
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16: Here's your weatherology forecast, brought to you by Ag Country. A frost advisory continues until 9 a.m. today. Slight chance for showers today. Otherwise, partly cloudy. High of 61, southeast winds 5 to 10 miles per hour. That's your forecast. I'm weatherology meteorologist Paul Trombley. Get the latest weather updates online at minnesotadailyweather.com. Currently, it's 30 degrees.

just like it when you pay attention to us. That's why we play your favorite songs.

Stretch here on a Monday morning. Do you still have a smile on your face from Beaver Men's hockey winning in overtime on Saturday night? I do. If you were at Beaver Soccer yesterday, got a smile on your face there too. Down 2-0 at the half, came back to win it 3-2. Beaver Radio Network busy again this week. Football, women's hockey, men's hockey. Oh, by the way, it's North Dakota week. And it's restaurant week for the United Way. Tons to discuss today. We'll kick things off with Harry Styles. It's the morning stretch on a Monday morning. Fifth day of October already. Thanks for spending part of your Monday with us. It's your music, your station. 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

0: Music, your station, Mix 103, Gaga, it's Abracadabra. Morning Stretch here on this Monday morning. Thanks for hanging with us. We appreciate you. Hope you had a great weekend. Beaver men's hockey won. Jumped out to a 2-0 lead. Won at 3-2 in overtime. Soccer got down 2-0 yesterday. Came back to win 3-2. I'm sensing a trend. And both games were against St. Cloud State. How about them apples? Oh, by the way, North Dakota comes to town this Friday night. Get your tickets now, Sanford Center box office. Love to see you at the rink. Football also at home on Saturday. Battle of the Badges hockey on Saturday. It'll be a busy weekend. Monday forecast on the way for you. Time for news, the morning stretch. It's Mix 103.
1: Fox News, I'm CJ Papa. President Trump travels to Nebraska today, stumping for incumbent Senator Pete Ricketts. The midterms are 29 days away.
2: We've got a lot more work to do, and hopefully Trump can get those voters to turn out and keep a Republican majority in the House and Senate.
1: Kentucky Republican Congressman James Comer on Fox News Live. New AI's R.J. Clayton and his task force begin a 120-day mission to study the risks, rewards, and scope of a government responsibility to regulate rapidly evolving technology of AI.
3: These AI companies are moving fast, and we need to make sure that they're doing it safely, but we also want to not slow them down in a way that lets China win the AI or the SI race.
1: National Economic Council Director Kevin Hassett on Fox, and Spain's Prime Minister Pedro Sanchez calls a snap election for November. 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
8: Here's the latest from MinnesotaDailyNews.com. The Minnesota Department of Transportation has reopened Highway 71 between Turtle River and Ten Strike. While Highway 71 reopens, Beltrami County Road 23 will close at Highway 71 for intersection work, expected to reopen late this week. Starting today, crews will finish paving under traffic, with flaggers directing motorists. County Road 23 will stay closed while the intersection is widened. The project includes paving, a bypass lane at Turtle River Lake Road, and culvert replacements. Knife River Materials is the main contractor for the $8.8 million project. Motorists are advised to slow down and watch for construction workers and equipment. Union Station Thrift recently donated money to the Bemidji JCs to help replace the water carnival tent damaged in a storm. The donation was for about $3,000.45. The JCs tent was destroyed in a windstorm leading up to the July 4th water carnival. The JCs goal to replace the tent is $60,000, and they have raised

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10: Mainly sunny, high of 61. We'll see a few clouds this afternoon and evening, with a few light showers developing. Tonight, chance of seeing a few lingering showers early on, then gradual clearing, low of 49, breezy winds. Tuesday, lots of sunshine, high near 70. Tuesday night, mainly clear, low of 45. And that's your forecast. I'm Laura Lockwood. Get the latest weather updates online at MinnesotaDailyWeather.com. Right now, 29.

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12: Mainly sunny, high of 61. We'll see a few clouds this afternoon and evening with a few light showers developing. Tonight, chance of seeing a few lingering showers early on, then gradual clearing, low of 49, breezy winds. Tuesday, lots of sunshine, high near 70. Tuesday night, mainly clear, low of 45. And that's your forecast. I'm Laura Lockwood. Get the latest weather updates online at MinnesotaDailyWeather.com. Right now, 29.

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2: Blessings. This is Pastor Carmen Zaleski from Endless Blessings. Nothing can separate us from God's love. What shall we say about such wonderful things as these? If God is for us, who can ever be against us? Since he did not spare even his own son, but gave him up for us all, won't he also give us everything else? Who dares accuse us whom God has chosen for his own? No one. For God himself has given us right standing with himself. Who then will condemn us? No one. For Christ Jesus died for us and was raised to life for us, and he is sitting in the place of honor at God's right hand, pleading for us. Can anything ever separate us from Christ's love? Does it mean he no longer loves us if we have trouble or calamity or are persecuted, hungry, destitute, or in danger or threatened with death? As the scriptures say, for your sake we are killed every day, we're being slaughtered like sheep. No, despite all these things, overwhelming victory is ours through Christ who loved us. And I am convinced that nothing can ever separate us from God's love, neither death nor life, neither angels nor demons, neither our fears for today nor our worries about tomorrow. Not even the powers of hell can separate us from God's love. No power in the sky above or in the earth below, nothing in all creation will ever be able to separate us from the love of God that is revealed in Christ Jesus our Lord. The Spirit of God who raised Jesus from the dead lives in you. And just as God raised Christ Jesus from the dead, he will give life to your mortal bodies by this same Spirit living within you. May you prosper, be blessed, and always remember, God loves you.
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9: Mainly sunny, high at 61. We'll see a few clouds this afternoon and evening with a few light showers developing. Tonight, chance of seeing a few lingering showers early on. Then gradual clearing, low of 49, breezy winds. Tuesday, lots of sunshine, high near 70. Tuesday night, mainly clear, low 45. And that's your forecast. I'm Laura Lockwood. Get the latest weather updates online at MinnesotaDailyWeather.com. Right now, 29.

0: 9. 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Nice to meet you. Morning Stretch here on this Monday morning. 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And it's Military Monday. 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
3: I'm a great boyfriend. Do you want to know why? Because I'm whipped. I do everything I'm told and never complain when I get sent out on errands. That's how you know you're a boyfriend, when your whole life just becomes getting sent out to get stuff. And you look forward to it because you get to see other guys at the store. You're walking around, you're like, Sam, what are you sent out for? Let me see your note. Oh, I need pads too. Let's walk together. I have a coupon. And when you get sent out to get something, you better get exactly what you were sent out for, or you'll get sent right the hell back to stand in line with the other reject boyfriends. And they all want to talk to the guy in front of me. He's like, what are you here for? I bought orange juice with the pulp. I was supposed to buy orange juice without the pulp. And he's like, what's the difference? That is not for us to ask.
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0: 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Morning stretch, Monday morning. Wheel of Birthdays up next. 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Birthdays, as always, brought to us by the Sugar Shack. Don't You Know Trivia after that. Going to bring back another week of crossword puzzles. That's brought to us by Lakes Market and Lakes Liquor. Kara's Monday forecast on the way for you. Believe State Representative candidate Reed Olson will stop by. Stops by every Monday up until the election. That and more here. It's the Morning Stretch. 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
1: Fox News, I'm Gianna Gelosi. The Supreme Court back in session today. Fox's Douglas Ader.
2: Some of the higher profile cases on the docket include immigration rights, questions about the limits of executive power of the president, and a big gun rights case involving bans on what critics call assault weapons.
1: Now, there's also a case about whether cities and counties can sue oil companies over the impacts of climate change. Everyone on board a medical plane carrying six people from Bermuda to Boston presumed dead after the plane vanished over the water Saturday morning.
3: The medical flight company Latitude Air Ambulance issuing the following statement, quote, "We must now face the heartbreaking reality that the four members of our Latitude team, our patient, and the patient's family escort who were aboard Heartbeat 104 are presumed to have died." All this comes after the Coast Guard suspended its search off Nantucket yesterday.
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8: 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Bemidji police officers have been taking multiple reports from individuals being contacted via phone by someone claiming to be a Beltrami County Sheriff's deputy. The individual is making claims that someone has missed some form of court appointment and has a warrant for their arrest. They are then saying the individual must go somewhere or pay money to avoid legal consequences. If you receive a call similar to this, especially outside of standard business hours, please hang up and call the BPPD or Sheriff's Office non-emergency dispatch line at 218-333-9111. Dispatchers will converse with officers and verify if this is a real thing or if you are the target of a scam. If you feel you are the subject of this scam or any other, please call dispatch immediately. The Bemidji Blue Ox Marathon returns for its 14th year this weekend, featuring runners of all ages and abilities along the shores of Lake Bemidji. This year, organizers expect about 1,700 participants from 32 states and 3 Canadian provinces, representing the largest attendance yet. These stories and more at MinnesotaDailyNews.com.
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10: 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Lamar Jackson left M&T Bank Stadium on Sunday with his left ankle in a boot. The Ravens quarterback did not play in the second half of a 24-18 win over the Tennessee Titans. The injury is being monitored. I'm Drake Toll.
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16: Mainly sunny, high of 61. We'll see a few clouds this afternoon and evening, with a few light showers developing. Tonight, chance of

0: Morning stretch here on a foggy Monday morning. Welcome to a Monday. If your Monday is starting out like a Monday, I'm sorry. If your Monday is starting out great, more power to you. Little fog out there, and it's not warm. Let's just put it that way. Karen Allen from Animal House, Raiders of the Lost Ark, 75 today. Clive Barker, producer and director, is 74. Daniel Baldwin, Homicide, is 66. Guy Pearce, LA Confidential, is 59 today. 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
13: Mainly sunny, high of 61. We'll see a few clouds this afternoon and evening, with a few light showers developing. Tonight, chance of seeing a few lingering showers early on, then gradual clearing, low of 49, breezy winds. Tuesday, lots of sunshine, high near 70. Tuesday night, mainly clear, low of 45. And that's your forecast. I'm Laura Lockwood. Get the latest weather updates online at MinnesotaDailyWeather.com. Right now, 30.
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0: 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One of the gazillion reasons that life is better at Lakes. Another crossword puzzle week. We seem to like them. Four letters, third letter, N. The clue is sovereign. Sovereign. Four letters, third letter, N. Think you know, don't you know? 444-1037. Good morning at 744.
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3: Hello, Monday morning. Monday. Meh. 7:48 here on the Morning Stretch. Hope you had a great weekend. It was a busy weekend. It was a Beaver hockey weekend. It was a racing weekend at the Speedway. Final one of those until May. Weather didn't turn out to be too bad this weekend. 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Four letters, third letter N. The clue is sovereign. Stumped you today. King. King. I didn't get that one either. We will check Kara's forecast on the way for you. Going to be another busy week. North Dakota comes to town on Friday. Like the entire state will be here. At least it seems anyway. How about we buy up all those tickets so that they can't? They can still come here and spend a bunch of money. We'll take that. North Dakota here on Friday. We head to the Ralph on Saturday. Get your tickets now. Kara's forecast on the way for you. Might we get some rain tonight and tomorrow morning? We'll find that out. Good morning at 7:50.
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3: Morning stretch here on this Monday morning. A little foggy out there today. For, I don't know, maybe a minute of my drive in this morning, I was like, I can't see anything. Maybe I should slow down. And then, boom, there was no fog. Not terribly warm today. I mean, it's 35 right now. I believe we got down into the lower 30s earlier today. Good morning, Kara.
2: Good morning.
3: I wasn't ready for 30.
2: Yeah, it is a wee bit chilly, as they say out there.
3: And I wasn't ready for fog and 30.
2: Yeah, that adds a whole nother element.
3: And oddly enough, my car didn't beep at me that ice was possible.
2: Well, that's good.
3: Well, it does that until it's 40.
2: Yeah.
3: And that I've never understood.
2: Does it do that more so at the end of winter or at the beginning? Or both?
3: All the time.
2: Interesting.
3: If it's below 39, it dings at me. Right when I start the car.
2: That's so weird.
3: And I would understand if it was like below 35.
2: Right.
3: To hear 39 and dinging at me, ice is possible. I'm like, no, it's not. Technically it is, but... Did you have a good weekend?
2: I did. I worked Saturday morning, but the rest of the weekend was pretty good. How's yours?
3: I worked all weekend.
2: Yay.
3: Is what it is. Beaver hockey started on Saturday. They won in overtime, 3-2 over St. Cloud. Beaver soccer yesterday beat St. Cloud 3-2. I'm sensing a trend.
2: Yay.
3: We need to play St. Cloud all the time. We're going to win 3-2. Doesn't matter what the sport is.
2: That's good.
3: 3-2 basketball game would be really boring.
2: That would be really boring. Yeah. That would not be a good game.
3: I will admit, when I got home from soccer yesterday, I started watching a baseball game that was 2 hours old.
2: Oh, yeah?
3: My team won, so I was happy about that.
2: Nice.
3: Then I watched a football game that was, I don't know, 6 hours old. My team won there, too.
2: Everybody's winning.
3: Well, I didn't even look. The Vikings win yesterday?
2: Vikings won.
3: Undefeated yet. How about that?
2: Yeah, that's kind of crazy. I'm just making sure I...
3: 15-10.
2: Yeah, I was going to say the last time I checked, they were up... the Gophers won.
3: First time in forever?
2: For, yeah, 50 years.
3: Well, so, first time they won at home against that team.
2: Against Michigan. Yeah. And it was homecoming, too, which is very exciting.
3: 15-10 is an odd score.
2: It is. I didn't really think about that.
3: Hey,
2: but yeah.
3: Doesn't matter what the score is, as long as your team has more points than the other team.
2: Yeah. That's how that works.
3: Yeah. I did listen for a little bit yesterday. There was a game in London.
2: Oh, yeah? Who was there?
3: Commanders and somebody.
2: And interesting.
3: The national broadcast always has someone from London doing play-by-play.
2: Oh, boy.
3: And then a former player, definitely not a Brit, doing color commentary. And I forget exactly what the guy said, the Londoner. He was talking about a movie prop, a blood splatter kit to fake that you were, shot in the chest and are going to die. I'm like, and right? it wasn't, a movie prop blood splatter kit that he said. He said it in Londonese, and I'm like, what in the heck is he talking about?
2: Interesting.
3: Was a soggy something. And evidently a blood splatter kit, when it gets wet, doesn't splatter. It just doesn't work, according to this dude. Huh. What does this have to do with football?
2: Yeah, what is happening?
3: Nobody was injured. There was no blood on a uniform or nothing. I'm like, what are you talking about? Anyway, how about you talk about the weather? Is it going to rain tonight?
2: Yeah. There's a little bit of a chance for rain, mid-afternoon before 7 o'clock. But it's only a 20% chance. And there's not really going to be a whole lot to deal with in general this week. What I'm seeing on the radar, a lot of it would kind of skate a little more south, if at least from this, or on this model, I should say. But just a small chance. So I don't think it should be anything to worry about. We are reaching 61 and partly sunny today, so actually really nice average temps, slightly above actually. Partly cloudy, 49 rather, for tonight. Tomorrow we're at 70. There's going to be folks in the 80s tomorrow, which is just super weird. We got a lot of sunshine, clear and 45 for Tuesday night. Then we're back to average Wednesday, sunny 62, sunny 61 Thursday, sunny 59 Friday, and 66. But breezy for Saturday. Our chances for rain right now seem a little bit more possible for Saturday night, Sunday. However, those chances are still only 20 to 30%. So not the biggest chances. But overall, that is technically the biggest chance this week. So, yeah.
3: I would like to lather, rinse, and repeat for tomorrow.
2: Yeah, just keep it running.
3: Yeah.
2: It's not going to be too bad this week. But, stays average if it's not above average. So that's
3: 70 is better than 60.
2: Right. But I will warn you, take advantage this week.
3: Oh, don't go there.
2: Because I don't see it staying much longer.
3: Well, I don't like to hear that.
2: Next week seems to be cooling down. So,
3: To the 50s or the 40s?
2: Thirties? I don't think that much. I just think it's going to be cooler than we've probably seen yet.
3: I have to find a jacket cool, or
2: for some reason this model is just so chunky today. Maybe.
3: Well, that's not acceptable.
2: How it moves along.
3: We're not going to talk about that at all.
2: It won't stay like that, but it's just there's going to be a good chunk of next week that will probably be cooler. So you're going to want to, if you want Halloween stuff up, if you want to rake your leaves, mow your lawn, be outside, take advantage. Because it might get a little chilly.
3: We're talking Halloween. That's 4 weeks from now.
2: Yeah, it's October. You put your Halloween decorations up for the month of October.
3: Well, there are some people that put them up in July.
2: And
3: you're one of them.
2: As much as I love Halloween, I don't do that because I believe in the accurate passage of time. And not rushing things.
3: Says the woman who won't even round from 49 to 50.
2: Yeah, but because that's not accurate. Science is exact.
3: No, it's not.
2: Mm-hmm.
3: Put a little more of this and a little more of that in there, and you just have a different science experiment.
2: No, that's how we're losing touch with our scientific sides here in America.
3: I don't know. I was in a...
2: That's called human error.
3: Well, there was plenty of error in the story I'm about to tell you.
2: Oh, no.
3: College science professor. It was like the only lecture hall class that I took as a freshman.
2: Mm-hmm.
3: And literally half the class was sleeping.
2: Class.
3: Because it was 8 o'clock in the morning. And right. This professor was... Let's just say he was not a very dynamic teacher. Boring as can be. And I forget what experiment he was conducting there at the front of the lecture hall. The half of the class that was not sleeping starts screaming for him, don't put that together.
2: Oh boy.
3: Because what he was going to mix together would have killed everybody in the room.
2: Oh jeez.
3: And he's like, oh yeah, I meant to grab this beaker of whatever.
2: Hey, but that means they paid attention at some point.
3: Well, only half the class was awake. The other half was startled by everyone screaming, don't mix those together. I don't know why you would have had those two things on the table at the same time anyway.
2: Yeah, exactly.
3: Hated that class. I like science. I hated that. Well, let me rephrase. I didn't hate that class. I hated that particular professor.
2: Yeah, I had one of my climate classes, which was a very interesting class. Our teacher just was not it. And we were all doing terribly because the way that he was teaching things was just not right. So most of the time he'd have to curve everything.
3: I wonder if I'm a good teacher. Let's look at everyone's grades. F.
2: Exactly.
3: D-. F. I stink as a teacher. Hey, we both made it through. We're still alive.
2: We did it.
3: You have a great Monday.
2: You too.
3: Good morning. It's 8:04.
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2: Morning, Stretch, here on this Monday morning. 8:08 here on the Morning Stretch. Sunny and mid-30s right now. There's some patchy fog. Frost advisory till 9 today. If you covered up some stuff trying to get a few more days out of the growing season, I don't know that I'd pull the blanket off of there right at 9:01, but is what it is. Reed Olson is in, candidate for Minnesota House 2A. He'll join us next. Time for news. Good morning. It's 8:08.

0: News. I'm CJ Papa. New term begins today for the U.S. Supreme Court.
1: Higher profile cases on the docket include immigration rights, questions about the limits of executive power of the president, gun rights case involving bans on what critics call assault weapons. The city of Boulder, Colorado, has sued oil companies over damages it says were caused by climate change.
0: Fox's Doug Luzader. The State Department says it's aware of what happened in Russia.
2: It's reported a 28-year-old lab worker died at a facility in southeastern Siberia. Media there saying the death was due to pneumonic plague and that 200 people are currently under observation.
0: Fox's Jonathan Savage. President Trump travels to Grand Isle, Nebraska today, just 29 days before the midterms, November 3rd. Two boats collide over the weekend on the Congo River, killing at least 30 people, leaving dozens missing. 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
7: 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The Sugar Point and Battle Point Powwow Committee is hosting the Battle of Sugar Point commemorative feast today, starting at 5 p.m. The event takes place at the Sugar Point Community Center and features food, guest speakers, door prizes, and a potluck-style meal. Community members are invited to gather to commemorate the historic anniversary. The Battle of Sugar Point, fought on October 5, 1898, on the shores of Leech Lake, is historically significant as widely considered the last armed conflict between the United States military and American Indians. Leech Lake Band of Ojibwe government offices will be closed today in observance of the Battle of Sugar Point holiday. Minnesota voters heading to the polls in just over a month will see a statewide constitutional amendment on their ballots regarding the state's permanent school fund. The proposed measure asks voters whether to amend the state constitution to change how the multi-million dollar trust fund is managed and distributed to public school districts. These stories and more at MinnesotaDailyNews.com.
8: Morning, Chart Sports. Good morning. I'm Brian Schultz. 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Love to see you at the rink Friday night. Soccer team then wrapped up the weekend with a 3-2 win over St. Cloud State. Down 2-0 at the half, came back and scored three in the second half. All five goals that were scored were with the wind at your back yesterday. Beavs will take the win. Football team unfortunately lost. Football's back at home this weekend. We'll host Wayne State. We'll be tailgating at Diamond Point starting at 11. And, of course, men's hockey then Friday night. Vikings won yesterday, too. That is sports.
9: Well done and extremely rare. Served up just the way you like it.
10: What does that taste like?
9: It's time for Brian in the Kitchen.
8: Brian in the Kitchen here on the Morning Stretch, brought to us by Stittsworth Meats, cheese, meat bundles, and grills. 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We'll send it right to your phone. 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Chili week today. Today is a crockpot chicken chili recipe. Not all of these will be crockpot recipes. That would be 3 weeks in a row of crockpot stuff. But crockpot chicken chili today. Recipe, head to brianinthekitchen.com. It's brought to us by Stitzworth Meats. Reed Olson with us, candidate for Minnesota House 2A. How was your weekend, sir?
11: Good, good. Watched the Vikings game. It was a win.
8: 15-10 is non score.
11: I mean, it is a W at the end of the day, but we've had a couple games that weren't the prettiest in the world, but we came out with the W, and we'll see if we can pull our team together. Hopefully Jefferson isn't out for too much longer. My fantasy team is definitely suffering. I was so happy to have him on my team, and now he's been on the bench. But yeah, it was a great weekend. I got in the sauna last night. That's always a good thing. And fall is really my favorite time of the year, so I love this this weather. I'd be happy to see the frost wait a couple more days or weeks, but I don't think we're going to be able to control that.
8: No, that is what it is. Debate tonight?
11: Debate is tonight, yeah. Our debate is at 7 o'clock on Lakeland Public Television, and then at 8 o'clock, I believe it's the 2B seat, and then at 9 o'clock is the Senate District. So 3 hours of captivating local civics for everybody to engage with, and I really encourage you all to get out and watch it.
8: Big tip of the hat to Lakeland.
11: Yes.
8: It's a lot of effort that goes into those things, and being informed is always a good thing.
11: Yep.
8: One of the major hot-button topics has been fraud in Minnesota, and I want to preface this question with there's fraud everywhere. It's not just here.
11: Mm-hmm.
8: But as a taxpayer, this hits home to all of us. At least it should.
11: Absolutely.
8: Your thoughts on how do we curb it, stop it, and hopefully put an end to it?
11: Yeah. So thanks for that setup there. You know, I looked up before I came here this morning, and again, this isn't an excuse or whatever to try to deflect or anything, but just fraud exists all over the place. In this, you know, we've been looking really since around 2020. It was the Feeding Our Future scandal that really put fraud on the map here in Minnesota and made us a national story. But in that same period of time, California, man, they've got some work. I know they're a much bigger state. They have a lot more money, but they estimate that there's been about $30 billion in fraud since 2020. Arizona, about 2.5. Texas, 1.8. New York, 10.8. And even states like Oklahoma and Ohio have had some real issues with especially unemployment fraud. So it exists all over the place, and we need to root it out in Minnesota. I think that we have been. Since 2019, we have convicted 350 people in Medicaid fraud, and that's not including everybody that got convicted over the Feeding Our Future and some of the other high-profile cases that we've heard. But, we need to make sure that the programs, you know, Minnesota is a very generous state. We want to help people out. We have a history of helping people out that are in need. As I think some people know, I operate a homeless shelter, or two homeless shelters here in Bemidji. This program that I can speak of with a little bit of authority because we've been getting funds from the state through since I think 2018, so about 8 years. And every year for my program, like later on this week, someone is coming up, a grant manager is coming up, and then another one, because I have two different grants from the state, another grant manager will be coming up at the end of the month. They come one, two times a year. They interview me. I show them our facilities. They interview an employee of mine. They interview a board member. And they look around and say, yes, it is feasible, or it is, you know, we can see that the work is being done that they're saying that is being done. Some of the fraud that I've seen happen, you know, on the news, they show a boarded up storefront and say this facility was working with 150 people, you know, with autism or whatever. And it's very obvious that this is a sham. If they had the same oversight that our programs have, that never would have been allowed to take place, because a grant manager would have come out and looked at the place and said, okay, this is impossible, and they would have been shut down immediately. They wouldn't have. So I don't know the ins and outs of every single program and its oversight, but clearly not all programs are created equally, and we need to make sure that we are rooting out fraudsters. You know, again, you know, when we're working with a high needs county, lots of people that need services, and we see that people without scruples are taking that money and putting it into their bank account and spending it on a lavish lifestyle, that means that we're not able to help the people that are in need. In previous weeks, we were talking about housing and homelessness. You know, all of this money, it's somewhere around $500 million in fraud that has been prosecuted since 2020. All of that could have gone into building homes. It could have gone into helping out, you know, children with special needs in education, or, I mean, filling potholes, or, you know, anything except for where it went, which was nowhere. So,
8: it went into somebody's pocket.
11: Well, right. Yes. Yeah. Fair enough. I mean, nowhere good. Nowhere is not getting reinvested in our state, which is the whole purpose of collecting revenues. We collect revenues and then we invest in ourselves. And when people are siphoning it off, we got to find it. We got to throw people in jail. We have to say, you know, out loud that this is wrong and that we're not going to handle it. We're not going to stand for it. That's what I am hoping that in the next legislative session that we're going to be able to put some real teeth in these programs that have been susceptible to fraud. We need to empower the AG or an inspector general to be able to really go in and look at programs. And one of my fears is that now we are being asked to do more things as far as accounting in a program that hasn't had an issue with fraud. But now because of these areas, now there's going to be more paperwork, more bureaucracy, and truly now more dollars being spent on programs that are safe, but more accounting, more oversight that maybe doesn't need to occur on our programs. And so then it's taking money away from being able to get to the end program and the end help that we want it to do.
8: But somebody has to determine which programs are quote-unquote good and which programs aren't. So I understand what you were saying, that, yes, we're going to be wasting, quote-unquote, more mm-hmm. money administering.
11: Right. Right.
8: And we are helping people.
11: Right.
8: But you said Minnesota is a generous state.
11: Right.
8: That, to me, says we're going to lure more people who have bad intentions, wouldn't we?
11: Well, that seems to be what happened, that the word got around, hey, there's this program that is really easy to bilk, right? And so we heard, there's someone from out east, I can't remember where he was from, eastern U.S., was now, you know, claimed that he set up shop in Minnesota, and I don't think that there was any physical footprint in Minnesota. I think it really was just a paper scam, right? So, yeah, we absolutely have to invest more of those dollars to make sure that they're going to where they need to go, because we can't, you know, nobody wants to be seen as a sucker, right? That we're just throwing out money. And, you know, sometimes I think that when we create a program, we're so excited about the work that it's going to do, and we maybe get lulled into a false sense of security that, hey, what we're doing is good, so good people are going to be attracted to it, and look at all the good that we're going to do, you know. And then while we're patting ourselves on the back, people are undermining the program. So at the beginning, we have to, if we create new programs, or looking back at some of the programs that we've created in the last 6 years, we have to make sure that there is that oversight. And that's where, you know, either really giving more dollars for AG staff to really go over things, or maybe it's in the departments themselves of having inspectors general to really closely look at where funds are going, but then making sure that the grant managers have the training and the time to be able to look at each program that they're sending dollars to. Again, I just look back at our program. There is so much oversight, and it really is a partnership where we're working quite regularly. We are interacting with our grant managers, and they have a very good idea of what we're doing. So you get some larger programs where a lot of people can, or organizations can apply, and maybe it just takes more staffing to be able to have that oversight.
8: I don't know that there is anyone listening right now that is opposed to bringing programs to the state to help people in need. I don't know that there's anyone listening right now that wants to limit businesses moving to our state because they're footing the bill for stuff.
11: Mm-hmm.
8: How can we, as a state, in your opinion, lure good people who are doing good work for people with programs and also luring businesses to our state?
11: Right. Well, we have a pretty good track record of luring businesses to the state of Minnesota. We have more Fortune 500 companies in Minnesota per capita than any other state, and that, I think, is because of the investments that we make in our infrastructure and investments that we make in our education. So from there, I think we're doing a lot of good things. I mean, we are a higher tax state than most, but I think corporations looking at our state, they see that as a cost of doing business because we provide an environment that enables them to make more money, and so the taxes that they pay come back to them in the form of a higher more productive workforce and better infrastructure to be able to conduct business. So, and when it comes to our programs, there are a lot of good people doing a lot of good work, and that should be, you know, and I wish I knew, like, it's when we say $500 million or $1 billion, like, what is that's a percentage of the whole, and I don't know what that is. So if we say that, I mean, is it 10%? I don't know that answer, but I think that the majority of the money is getting out there and doing good work, but that doesn't mean that we should just sit idly by.
8: To me, as a taxpayer, 1% is still too high.
11: Absolutely. I mean, 1% of $100 billion is a lot of money. You know, they can do a lot of things. So, yes, absolutely. We need to root it out, and we need to send a message. And I hope that we're getting the word out there that if you commit fraud in Minnesota, we are going to find you, and we are going to throw you in prison. And there are a lot of people right now in Minnesota prisons that have tried to or have, you know, ripped us off. And we caught them, and we tried them and sentenced them, and now they're serving 5 to 20 years in our prisons. And we need to get the word out there to people so that they don't see us anymore as low-hanging fruit, or, you know, maybe they'll have to go try in some other state, or maybe just try and get a, you know, do the work. I mean, there's still, you can still make profit, you know, if you do the work, you know. I think now it's been such a hot button item in our state. I think that both sides of the aisle are intent on trying to figure out how to root it out. I just hope that we can all come together and find something, and that we don't use this as, well, I don't want to say as an excuse, but my fear is that cynical people that don't like the programs that we have can say, look, see, it's riddled with fraud, so let's get rid of the programs that help, you know, special ed kids, or let's get rid of the programs that, you know, whatever, because there was fraud. The programs are still doing good work. We just need to make sure that the money is going where it's supposed to go.
8: Last Thursday, we were discussing the constitutional amendment that will be on the ballot for schools. And the Public Land Trust, or I forget what the exact name of that program was, but that fund has grown substantially, and the payout to schools has not gone up hardly
11: right.
8: at all.
11: Right.
8: So that will be on your ballot all across the state.
11: Right.
8: After that discussion last Thursday, former Superintendent Jim Hess let us know a little

0: their own stuff and that program in general?
1: That program in general, I'm not sure what would be more efficient, what will bring back a better return, having one agency manage all of the land or having each school district manage their own land. I guess I'm not really sure. I'd be interested in talking with Dr. Hess or Olson, the current superintendent of the ISD 30 of Bemidji here. I will support anything that'll lower our property tax. Well, I wouldn't say anything, but efforts to lower our property taxes, I think, are really good. You know, we really pay for a lot of the education through sales tax, and so then property tax. We pay for education through property tax, and so the value of a school district, the land value, the taxable value of a school district, then impacts the ability of that school district to perform. Back in the 70s, we did the Minnesota Miracle, which was an effort to make sure that regardless of what county you live in, what school district you live in, you know, that your zip code doesn't dictate the quality of your education, and tried to equalize funding across the state. We've kind of fallen away from that over the 5 decades since, and I see this as an effort to kind of get back there of equalizing funding across the state and making sure that us rural school districts are getting the funding that we need without hammering homeowners, you know. And I think of, I grew up in Meeker County. It's a big ag area that and here too, we have a lot of ag. So you own a lot of acreage. You're, what do you call it? Like asset rich, but cash poor. And now you get saddled with more and more taxes on your property taxes. It really makes it difficult for family farms or small businesses to, or even, you know, households to survive. So I like this because it's gonna replace increasing property taxes by the school district, by the levy. You know, we have a hard time getting levies passed for the school district anyway. So if this helps out the school districts not and have to rely as much on levies.
0: It's money that we've already paid.
1: This, right. It's there, you know, and if we're just sitting on it, you know, I don't think that the DNR is a savings club. You know, it's if we bring in revenue and then we have to reinvest it. So I am for it. I already voted. I voted for that, and I hope that other people do, because I think it will be a good way to keep our taxes down.
0: Well, when people see constitutional amendments on their ballot, they're assuming my taxes are going up.
1: Right.
0: And this
1: right.
0: is one where that's not the case.
1: Right. And they wrote that into the, I thought that was kind of funny. Well, I don't know, funny, interesting that they wrote that into the language. This will not affect your taxes, you know. And I think that a lot of people are like, everything affects my taxes. What do you mean? You know, it's going to affect my taxes one way or the other.
0: This means you've already paid that tax.
1: Yeah. I've often said to people when I was on the city council, I'd say, I'm not saying that this measure is going to lower your taxes, but my hope is going to slow down the growth, you know, the levy increase, you know, and sometimes that's a win.
0: Reed, thanks for your time.
1: Appreciate it.
0: We'll look forward to watching the debate tonight.
1: All right, get your popcorn out.
0: Good morning. It's 8:31. Your music.

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3: Good morning. 8:30, well, almost 8:35. Sun is shining. Frost advisory in effect till 9 today. But near 70 tomorrow, they're saying. So I'm liking that. We'll be tailgating at Diamond Point Saturday. Beaver football at home against Wayne State. It's the annual Lions Vision Awareness Game. Lions do such good work. Helen Keller teamed up with them way back when. Look forward to seeing you at the Chet this weekend. And at the Sanford Center Friday night for Beaver men's hockey. Get your tickets now. We would like Beaver green in the seats at the Sanford Center. Not North Dakota green. Just saying. News of the Weird Wire on the way for you. Good morning. It's 8:35.
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11: Hey everybody, this is Representative Bedell Duran here to talk about voter ID. 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
14: 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Tyree Lockett, wide open on the left side, just ran up the numbers.
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15: Mainly sunny, high of 61. We'll see a few clouds this afternoon and evening with a few light showers developing. Tonight, chance of seeing a few lingering showers early on, then gradual clearing, low of 49, breezy winds. Tuesday, lots of sunshine, high near 70. Tuesday night, mainly clear, low 45. And that's your forecast. I'm Laura Lockwood. Get the latest weather updates online at MinnesotaDailyWeather.com. Right now, 30.

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1: Morning stretch, Monday morning. Hello, Monday. It's like Newman in Seinfeld. Newman. Monday. Sunshine in it anyway. Near 70 tomorrow. I'm liking that. Time for news of the Weird Wire. It's brought to us by the Eagles Club. There literally is something going on every day at the Eagles Club. Breakfast right now, lunch at 11. Our bingo, karaoke, Friday night meals. If your organization is looking for a place to have an event, the Eagles Club is your place. Gigantic room, full kitchen. Always something at the Eagles Club.
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1: News from the Weird Wire this morning. A hungry bear barged into a Colorado farmer's market and gorged itself on fresh baked bread. Then it was chased off by authorities. Witnesses captured video, of course they did, when the bear showed up at the Aspen Saturday Market during setup time, helped itself to baked goods from the Lewis Swift booth. Colorado Parks and Wildlife spokesperson Joey Livingston said that Aspen police hazed the bear while the CPW rushed to the scene. The hungry Bruin climbed a nearby tree and eventually left the area on its own. Officials said extreme drought conditions have caused a record number of bear encounters this year due to a shortage of natural food sources. Animals especially active currently as they are packing on pounds for a winter hibernation. I know we've had a lot more bear encounters here in northern Minnesota this year because of drought. We go from bears to sharks. And this is New Jersey. And the shark was in a road, not in the ocean. Yes, you heard that correctly. New Jersey man captured video of a shark swimming down a flooded neighborhood road during a powerful nor'easter that caused damage to the East Coast last week. Drew Pocaccino shared video showing the predator's dorsal fin poking out of the water in a Surf City neighborhood along Long Beach Island. Procaccino said that the shark disappeared into a driveway while he was filming. It was later seen swimming toward Barnegat Bay. Massachusetts Division of Marine Fisheries expert, who's an expert on sharks, reviewed the footage, identified the fish in the video as a smooth dogfish shark, a species commonly seen in coastal waters. Not, however, seen on city streets in New Jersey. And our final story is a Slovenian gymnast and stunt coordinator performed a handstand for 47 seconds while on fire to, of course, set a Guinness World Record. I'm just going to call this fella Phil because I have no idea how to pronounce that last name. There's lots of Z's and K's and N's and those little squiggly lines over letters, and we're just going to call him Phil. He's 35. He attempted the title for the longest duration full body burn handstand. Did that March 4th in Vienna, Austria. Saying, quote, "I didn't manage to find a better solution to get warm," he joked to the Guinness World Records. Phil, a trained gymnast and professional stunt coordinator for movies, is the first person to hold the record. Because he's the only one dumb enough to try it. Said, "I was happy with 45 seconds, but would have been even more fulfilled with 60 seconds. Guinness World Record for the longest handstand while on fire. You go, Phil. I hope our other serial Guinness World Record holder people that we talk about on the show quite often, I hope they don't try this. Phil can be the only one that ever tries a burning handstand for 47 seconds. Just bizarre. That is why this is News of the Weird Wire. Good morning, it's 8:49.
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3: 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Young was electric. 329 passing yards, two touchdowns to Teteroa McMillan. And what a win it was for Carolina over a Detroit defense that is putrid. I'm Drake Toll.
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13: Mainly sunny, high of 61. Mostly a few clouds this afternoon and evening, with a few light showers developing. Tonight, chance of seeing a few lingering showers early on, then gradual clearing, low of 49, breezy winds. Tuesday, lots of sunshine, high near 70. Tuesday night, mainly clear, low of 45. And that's your forecast. I'm Laura Lockwood. Get the latest weather updates online at MinnesotaDailyWeather.com. Right now, 30.
14: This

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0: 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Sanford Center Friday, the Ralph Then on Saturday. Women's hockey will play Maine in Minneapolis on Saturday, and then we'll play the Gophers on Sunday. 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
0: 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The Beaver men's hockey team opened the season Saturday, beat St. Cloud State 3-2 in overtime. Beavers had jumped out to a 2-0 lead. St. Cloud State would tie it. Beavers' Hudson Thornton won it in overtime. Rappelje up top to Thornton. Back it comes. Thornton scores! Hash marks between the circles, and Bemidji State wins it in overtime. BSU jumped out to that 2-0 lead by playing great in the first period. Thornton joined us after the second period, very happy with what he had seen from his teammates.
2: Well, you get here a month early for a reason, right? You're in the gym, you're on the ice, you're training hard. One thing we discussed is every game matters in this league, and you got to be ready to go from game one. So I think we did a good job preparing, and I think everyone's in good shape and kind of ready to maintain whatever pace we need to win a hockey game.
0: Beavers back at home this Friday night. They'll host North Dakota. The home and home series then shifts to Grand Forks on Saturday. 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That's BSU Today, presented by Paul Bunning Communications. I'm Brian Schultz for the Beaver Radio Network.
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5: Every president loses seats in the midterms. People are saying Trump, you know, he should have waited to knock out Iran until after the midterms. But the president wasn't looking at the polls. He's not looking at the next few months. He's focused on the next few years, decades. Iran was a major threat, and now it's not. That's good for you, your children, and your grandchildren. That's how he sees it. Major combat operations were over in 39 days. And today, oil sailing out of the strait at almost the same clip it was before the war started. Now, if presidents put off solving problems until after the elections, nothing would ever get done, and problems would multiply. The president has a tiny window to make history. But the political press, they report on the president through the prism of a politician, trying to help his party every 2 years instead of seeing him as a leader who's trying to help his country for the next 100.
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7: I thought the Buffalo Bills made the right call in moving on from head coach Sean McDermott last offseason. There's no question that if Sean McDermott were coaching Buffalo yesterday in the team's loss at home to New England, Buffalo would have won. New head coach and play caller Joe Brady, he needs an editor. Joe Brady called way too many pass plays, got away from James Cook in the run game. Joe Brady cost the Bills the game yesterday against New England. I'm Nick Hopkins.
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16: Slight chance for showers today. Otherwise, sunshine mixed with clouds at times. Daytime highs approaching 61. Southeasterly winds 8 to 15 miles per hour. Slight chance for showers tonight. Lows dip down to about 50. Partly cloudy skies. Daytime highs approaching 70. Tomorrow, sunshine mixed with clouds at times. And that's your forecast. I'm weatherology meteorologist Carol Foster. Get the latest weather updates online at MinnesotaDailyWeather.com. Currently, it's 38 degrees.

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0: 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Highway 71 between Turtle River and 10 Strike has reopened. They will finish up paving work there with pilot cars. That work will completely wrap up later on this week. 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The Bemidji JCs get a donation. 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Those stories and more, MinnesotaDailyNews.com.
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10: Slight chance for showers today. Otherwise, sunshine mixed with clouds at times. Daytime highs approaching 61. Southeasterly winds 8 to 15 miles per hour. Slight chance for showers tonight. Lows dip down to about 50. Partly cloudy skies. Daytime highs approaching 70. Tomorrow, sunshine mixed with clouds at times. And that's your forecast. I'm weatherology meteorologist Kara Foster. Get the latest weather updates online at MinnesotaDailyWeather.com. Currently, it's 38 degrees.

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9: Slight chance for showers today. Otherwise, sunshine mixed with clouds at times. Daytime highs approaching 61. Southeasterly winds 8 to 15 miles per hour. Slight chance for showers tonight. Lows dip down to about 50. Partly cloudy skies. Daytime highs approaching 70. Tomorrow, sunshine mixed with clouds at times. And that's your forecast. I'm weatherology meteorologist Carol Foster. Get the latest weather updates online at MinnesotaDailyWeather.com. Currently, it's 38 degrees.

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It's 103. Teddy Swims, Mr. Know-It-All. Just begun 30 minutes commercial free. Harry Styles on the way for you. Billie Eilish, Gracie Abrams, Sarah Bareilles. 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

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It's Tame Impala, it's Loser. 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
11: Slight chance of rain showers today. Otherwise, sunshine mixed with clouds at times. Daytime highs approaching 61. Southeasterly winds 8 to 15 miles per hour. Partly cloudy skies again tonight. Slight chance of rain showers. Lows dip down to about 50. And that's your forecast. I'm weatherology meteorologist Paul Trombley. Get the latest weather updates online at MinnesotaDailyWeather.com. Right now, 48.

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To the fray, Ice Cold Lakes, new music first. 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

0: 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Highway 71 between Turtle River and 10 Strike has reopened. They will finish up paving work there with pilot cars. That work will completely wrap up later on this week. 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The Bemidji JCs get a donation. 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Those stories and more, MinnesotaDailyNews.com.
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5: Slight chance of rain showers today. Otherwise, sunshine mixed with clouds at times. Daytime highs approaching 61. Southeasterly winds 8 to 15 miles per hour. Partly cloudy skies again tonight. Slight chance of rain showers. Lows dip down to about 50. And that's your forecast. I'm weatherology meteorologist Paul Frombly. Get the latest weather updates online at MinnesotaDailyWeather.com. Right now, 48.
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0: 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John Tesh is in next. 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
11: Slight chance of rain showers today. Otherwise, sunshine mixed with clouds at times. Daytime highs approaching 61. Southeasterly winds 8 to 15 miles per hour. Partly cloudy skies again tonight. Slight chance of rain showers. Lows dip down to about 50. And that's your forecast. I'm weatherology meteorologist Paul Frombly. Get the latest weather updates online at MinnesotaDailyWeather.com. Right now, 48.

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1: My name is John Tesh. Thanks for joining us today for Intelligence for Your Life, moving you forward in your life. One piece of intel at a time. You're going to like this. Let's call this the monkey bar report. If you spend your days hunched over your desk and phone like me, it can leave your shoulders curled forward and even a hump at the base of your neck. Yes. To beat this, you should be hanging from a bar. Yes, like the monkey bars on a playground. I do this. I do it at the gym usually, but you can do it on the playground. Physiotherapist Daniel Vednall says this: starting small, doing 30-second dead hangs from a bar will release the tension in your shoulders and your upper body. It doesn't mean 30 seconds will permanently correct your posture or treat back or shoulder pain, but hanging, it moves your upper body into a position that will leave you feeling looser. It's worth a try.
2: Intelligence for your life.
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1: All right, this is going to sound corny, but I'm also going to prove that it's true. If you want to boost your memory, then think more happy thoughts before you change the channel. Listen, according to a study in the Journal of Neuroscience, people do remember things better when they're in a good mood. The researchers asked study subjects to memorize a bunch of meaningless symbols, but they paired each shape with either a positive image, a sad one, or something neutral. So after a 24-hour break, the study participants were much better at remembering the symbols that were paired with happy images, and brain scans showed why. When people were in a good mood, their brains produced consistent patterns of activity that helped lock in what they learned, whatever it was. Basically, happy feelings make it easier for the brain to form solid memories. I'll say it again. Happy feelings make it easier for the brain to form solid memories. And the opposite is also true, by the way. Negative emotions activate different parts of the brain and actually make people's memories much worse. So, if you're studying for a big test, learning a new skill, or even just trying to remember where you parked your car, you're going to remember everything much better when you're in a good mood.
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All righty, on the relationship front, I want you to go ahead and show some PDA, public displays of affection, of course. And before you say, ew, here's why it's good for you. Couples therapist Dr. Juliana Morris says PDA can be a way to feel closer to your partner, especially for long-term couples, because when couples physically connect in public, they reinforce their commitment in front of the world. It's a way of saying, I choose you out of all the other people in the world, and I don't care who knows it. Plus, many studies show that when couples touch, levels of the stress hormone cortisol drop, while levels of the bonding love hormone oxytocin, they spike. And even the smallest moments count, like rubbing your partner's shoulder, putting your arms around each other while you're waiting in line. Dr. Morris calls these actions, quote, little connectors, and says they allow partners to feel present and cared for. It may not sound like much, but those are exactly the kinds of building blocks necessary for a strong relationship. Go ahead, PDA. You're listening to the John Tesh Radio Show on The Mix.

0: 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It's a quick piece of intel I guarantee you're going to use very soon. It's an easy way to overcome insomnia if that's your problem right now. Wear one of those over-the-counter acupressure wristbands. They're very easy to find. The kind that helps motion sickness. A study in the journal Neuropsychiatric Disease and Treatment found that insomniacs who wore one of those acupressure wristbands fell asleep much faster, they slept more deeply, and woke up fewer times during the night. What's the reason for this? The same acupressure spot on the inner wrist that prevents motion sickness and nausea also induces deep relaxation at night.
1: Intelligence for your life.
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18: Cloudy skies with a few peaks of sun today, with a slight chance of rain showers. Daytime highs approaching 61, southeasterly winds 8 to 15 miles per hour. Slight chance of rain showers tonight, lows dip down to about 50, partly cloudy skies. And that's your forecast. I'm weatherology meteorologist Paul Frombly. Get the latest weather updates online at MinnesotaDailyWeather.com. Currently, it's 53 degrees.
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0: Hey, it's John Tesh on The Mix. Okay, from our health and wellness files, here we go with a surprising way to reduce back pain. Just devote more time to your hobbies, friends, or anything that makes you happy. This is the recommendation that comes from a new study out of the University of Alberta. And while it may sound way too simplistic, the research makes a whole lot of sense. So here we go. The study found that when people are depressed, they're a whopping 4 times more likely to experience lower back pain, because when you're feeling blue, you're more likely to hunch your shoulders and slouch throughout the day, right? That puts more pressure on your back muscles and your spine and triggers much more pain. And get this, researchers found that when people choose activities that make them happy, anything from playing a favorite board game to hanging out with friends, they're significantly more likely to stand up straight throughout the day. And better posture generally means less back pain because your back muscles and spine are more aligned. It's why researchers recommend doing anything that helps you avoid feeling blue and slouching. But let's add to this caveat. Ready? Skip any activity that involves hunching over a smartphone, no matter how happy it makes you. In other words, less texting with your friends and more actual talking face-to-face will play a big role in helping you avoid back pain for years to come.
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10: Cloudy skies with a few peaks of sun today, with a slight chance of rain showers. Daytime highs approaching 61, southeasterly winds 8 to 15 miles per hour. Slight chance of rain showers tonight. Lows dip down to about 50, partly cloudy skies. And that's your forecast. I'm weatherology meteorologist Paul Frombly. Get the latest weather updates online at minnesotadailyweather.com. Currently, it's 53 degrees.

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1: All right, ladies and gentlemen, boys and girls, if you want to get inspired for this next piece that I'm going to bring to you, you need to watch the video Digging in the Dirt from
2: Peter Gabriel.
1: Thank you. Gosh, I got his name. It's a great, great video. And he was right when he did this video. The smell of dirt is a mood lifter. Scientists from the University of Bristol saying that the earthy compounds, smell compounds and organic compounds work as antidepressants. And when you're working with the soil, particles get churned up and they're easier to inhale, triggering the release of serotonin.
2: I mean, look, we've covered this a lot. Again, I say this all the time. We are meant to be actively gathering food. We are meant to be with our hands in the dirt. And so, of course, we are designed for that to be beneficial to our overall health. Exposure to bacteria, exposure to different viruses, not, you know, obviously not the ones that kill us, but it does boost our immune system and our mental clarity. So absolutely, get gardening.
1: Get digging in the dirt.
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13: Kevin Harlan here from Westwood One. Coming up on Monday Night Football from New Orleans, it's the Saints hosting the Falcons. Michael Penix and Atlanta coming off a big road win at Green Bay. Now they march into New Orleans to face Tyler Shuck and the Saints. Join me, Ross Tucker, Jamie Erdahl, and Super Bowl winning coach Doug Peterson. 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
16: Cloudy skies with a few peaks of sun
17: today, with a slight chance of rain showers. Daytime highs approaching 61, southeasterly winds 8 to 15 miles per hour. Slight chance of rain showers tonight. Lows dip down to about 50, partly cloudy skies. And that's your forecast. I'm weatherology meteorologist Paul Frombly. Get the latest weather updates online at MinnesotaDailyWeather.com. Currently, it's 53 degrees.

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1: Time to talk about back pain again here on the John Tesh Radio Program, Intelligence for Your Health Here and Now. It's a strange way to deal with your back pain. You just walk backward. Listen to this. A study in the journal Plus One has now found that people who suffered from lower back pain experienced a huge reduction in pain intensity after walking backward on a treadmill for 15 minutes. And not only that, it also improved their overall mobility, I bet. It's because walking backward engages muscles in the back and abdomen in ways that improve posture and stabilize the spine. You got, of course, you have to be careful with this. Hold on while you're doing it.
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1: Let's talk about video games for a moment. Did you know that right now nearly one-third of all video gamers are age 50 or older? Yes, one-third. According to the Entertainment Software Association, that's about 60 million people in North America. And half of folks in their 60s and 70s play games every week on phones, consoles, or computers. Even people in their 80s are joining in. The study looked at older video game streamers with thousands of followers online, real grandparents playing games like Call of Duty and Metal Storm. They said they were gaming to relax, to stay mentally sharp, and just to have fun. And studies show that video games can help preserve cognitive function in older adults. Multiplayer games also give seniors a social boost by connecting them to an online community. It's a way to combat the isolation many seniors feel. Some in the study even learned Gen Z slang from the people they met online. And the stereotype of gamers being mostly male, not true anymore. 52% of women over 50 play video games compared to 46% of us men.
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1: Just ahead, what's the secret to lowering your stress, improving your memory, and being happier? According to researcher Gretchen Rubin, it all boils down to engaging your senses of sight and hearing, smell, taste, and more. I'm going to tell you how Rubin recommends tapping into our senses to produce massive happiness.
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1: Welcome back to Intelligence for Your Life. And whether you want to boost your focus, lower your stress, or just be happier in general, experts say it helps to engage your senses. Now, this comes from Gretchen Rubin, our friend and author of the new book, Life in Five Senses. Here are some of the ways she recommends we use our senses to make our life better. And this stuff really works. First, she says, take a taste tour. I'm going to do this. 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And then, during your daily 3 p.m. slump, don't reach for caffeine. Instead, listen to music or breathe in the scent of a new perfume. Both, she says, will wake up your brain. If you want to go further, it's a fascinating book. Check out the book Life in Five Senses by Gretchen Rubin.
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1: All right, folks, health experts say if you're taking supplements, it's important to time them right. So, for example, take any B or D vitamins in the morning. They're energizing, so they'll help you kickstart the day and won't interfere with your sleep at night. If you take magnesium, take it before bed. Magnesium relaxes muscles and calms the central nervous system. And probiotics and omega-3 fatty acids, they can be taken any time of day. Just make sure you take them with food so they don't upset your stomach and so the nutrients will be better absorbed.
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2: Fox News, I'm Gianna Gelosi. AI company leaders appearing in New York City today for a city council hearing about the dangers of the technology.
3: With OpenAI, Google, and Meta, they'll be represented by policy directors. Anthropic is sending the head of their red team. Think of that as the person that tests the vulnerabilities of their models. SpaceX was asked to come. They refused. They have now been subpoenaed.
2: As Fox's Madison Allworth, President Trump announced a new super intelligence force, the U.S. monitoring a suspected fatal plague case in Russia.
4: A lab worker at a plague institute lab in Siberia has passed away from this mysterious illness, and Russian authorities have responded by contact tracing hundreds of people, quarantine a couple of dozen.
2: That is Fox's Jillian Turner reporting. 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
13: 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Bemidji police officers have been taking multiple reports from individuals being contacted via phone by someone claiming to be a Beltrami County Sheriff's deputy. The individual is making claims that someone has missed some form of court appointment and has a warrant for their arrest. They are then saying the individual must go somewhere or pay money to avoid legal consequences. If you receive a call similar to this, especially outside of standard business hours, please hang up and call the BPPD or Sheriff's Office non-emergency dispatch line at 218-333-9111. Dispatchers will converse with officers and verify if this is a real thing or if you are the target of a scam. If you feel you are the subject of this scam or any other, please call dispatch immediately. The Bemidji Blue Ox Marathon returns for its 14th year this weekend, featuring runners of all ages and abilities along the shores of Lake Bemidji. This year, organizers expect about 1,700 participants from 32 states and 3 Canadian provinces, representing the largest attendance yet. These stories and more at MinnesotaDailyNews.com.
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28: Slight chance of rain showers this afternoon. Otherwise, cloudy skies with a few peaks of sun. Daytime highs approaching 61. Southeasterly winds 8 to 15 miles per hour. Slight chance of rain showers tonight. Lows dip down to about 50. Partly cloudy skies. That's your forecast. I'm weatherology meteorologist Paul Trombley. Get the latest weather updates online at MinnesotaDailyWeather.com. Right now, 57.
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0: Hey, it's John Tesh on The Mix. So you know the struggle, getting your kid to go to bed at a reasonable hour without all the complaining and stalling tactics like, can I have a glass of water? So here are the tips for hacking bedtime. Yay. Make it a whole family thing, say our experts. This advice comes from psychologist Dr. Archibald Hart. He says sometimes kids don't want to go to bed because they don't want to miss out on the fun they think the rest of the family is having. This is the little kid version of FOMO, fear of missing out. But if the whole family is getting ready for bed, even if you and your spouse plan to stay up a little later and sneak out, your kids won't feel like they're missing out. So maybe the whole family changes into PJs and brushes their teeth. It works. This also goes along with the next bedtime hack, having rituals. According to research from SUNY Albany, having every bedtime begin and end in a predetermined order with specific activities and rituals lets kids know what to expect, and they'll soon associate story time, brushing teeth, and climbing into bed with sleep. If your kids fall asleep at roughly the same time every night, their bodies get used to it. Their sleep hormones kick in at that time. Here's another bedtime hack. Make sure their room is the right temperature. A temperature between 65 to 70 degrees Fahrenheit is ideal for toddlers and elementary school age kids. That helps them produce melatonin. Love this stuff. I'm using it on my grandkids.
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4: The made-up story about billionaires are going to take our jobs away and starve us to death using AI, I'm saying, hell of a sci-fi screenplay. But how do you take that and get your kid an education or make your street safer? Yeah, you could say the national murder rate's down 18% under Trump in the past year, but you have to acknowledge that the Democrats protested against him bringing in the National Guard to protect cities like Memphis and Washington, D.C. The crime rate is down in those cities precisely because of the presence of the National Guard. But the Democrats were against that, which means if the Democrats ever get a president back in power that's closer to their way of doing things, then every one of those National Guardsmen is going home. But every one of these posturing idiot Democrats, even the people that are like, you know, eat the rich. Do you know what they all have in common, the eat the rich people? They're rich.
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11: Slight chance of rain showers this afternoon. Otherwise, cloudy skies with a few peaks of sun. Daytime highs approaching 61. Southeasterly winds 8 to 15 miles per hour. Slight chance of rain showers tonight. Lows dip down to about 50. Partly cloudy skies. That's your forecast. I'm weatherology meteorologist Paul Trombley. Get the latest weather updates online at MinnesotaDailyWeather.com. Right now, 57.

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1: All right, ladies and gentlemen, John Tesh here in the studio with Gib Gerard. And if you're sleeping through your alarm or waking up at all hours, it's time to reset your body clock, according to neurologist Dr. Anne-Marie Chang. You need to start trying to get your get more sunlight in the morning. I've started doing this. I actually have one of those therapy lights, too, which we'll talk about.
2: Very nice.
1: Sunlight bounces off the backs of our eyes, activating the region of our brain involved in resetting our body clock. Morning sunlight tweaks our internal time clock back to a 24-hour sleep-wake cycle.
3: Yeah, look, so many of us, we disrupt it. And I say this. We give you guys this information. I am not great about this. I'm staring at my phone. I'm staring at a screen. But I will tell you, for your own mental health and for the own sake of your sleep, first of all, sleep, you want to have a smaller waistline, get more sleep. Yep. You want to have a better workout, get more sleep. Yep. You want to have a better career, get more sleep. It's the source for all of this stuff. So that's step one. Step two is you got to get your sleep right by going to bed at the same time every day and waking up at the same time every day. And that's going to happen if you're exposing yourself to the sun in the early morning. And also, I think this is important. It's not part of this study, but it helps my mental health. If I can watch the sun go down, if I'm sitting if I'm sitting inside staring at a computer and the sun goes down, I get depressed. But if I actually watch it go down, I'm a much happier person.
1: Yeah, and you've got that different light, different temperature. For
3: right,
1: light.
3: It changes everything for me. So we need to get back to this stuff. Yeah, I started taking my morning coffee on my front porch.
1: Yeah. Bottom line, try to get more sunlight first thing in the morning, and if you get up really early like I do, you can use one of those therapy lights.
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18: 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We've got William Byron, who will win stage number one. Carson Hosemar ducks to the inside now. Chase Briscoe goes to the high side.
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20: 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That's Lazy Jack's in Bemidji.
21: Slight chance of rain showers this afternoon. Otherwise, cloudy skies with a few peaks of sun. Daytime highs approaching 61. Southeasterly winds 8 to 15 miles per hour. Slight chance of rain showers tonight. Lows dip down to about 50. Partly cloudy skies. That's your forecast. I'm weatherology meteorologist Paul Trombley. Get the latest weather updates online at MinnesotaDailyWeather.com. Right now, 57.
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1: It's Intelligence for Your Life here on the John Tesh Radio Program. Can we talk about big words for a moment? We now know that big words don't make people like us more. In fact, it's just the opposite, and I'm going to prove it. Turns out people will often try to use big words to sound smarter, of course. But now a recent study shows people can see through this. A Princeton psychologist took a handful of writing samples and used a thesaurus to replace the simple words with needlessly complicated ones. And then he gave all the writing samples, the original simple ones and the complicated ones, to study subjects to evaluate. The result? As the complexity of the language increased, the estimation of the writer's intelligence decreased. Why? Turns out big words make people feel like their own intelligence doesn't measure up. It also hinders communication, as you might imagine.
2: Intelligence for your life.
1: And coming up, did you have a terrible night of sleep? Well, don't panic. A new study says a little exercise can help undo the damage and protect your memory. I'll take you through this in a moment.
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1: Let's talk sleep for a moment, shall we? If you worked a double shift and you're exhausted, or you are up all night with the baby but you can't take a nap, the next best thing could be a short workout. Now, researchers at the University of Texas Medical Center, they studied healthy adults who stayed awake for 30 straight hours. They were then told to either do 20 minutes of aerobic exercise or take a 90-minute nap. The results were surprising. Both the exercise and the nap improved memory by roughly 25%. And here's the fascinating part. Brain scans showed they worked in completely different ways. Napping essentially gave the brain a reset. It reduced mental fatigue and restored the brain's ability to absorb new information. Exercise worked differently. It didn't give people more brain power, but it made the brain use what it already had more efficiently. So this doesn't mean a 20-minute workout replaces sleep. The study involved young, healthy adults, not exhausted nurses, truck drivers, or emergency workers. But researchers say the findings could offer practical help for shift workers who simply cannot take a nap. So the takeaway, if you've been awake all night, exercise can absolutely help your memory in the moment. But of course, it's still no substitute for sleep.
2: Intelligence for your life.
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1: Can we talk about soda again for a moment? We don't drink soda in our house, and here's another reason to stop drinking it. It encourages dangerous visceral fat to settle around your internal organs. That can trigger body-wide inflammation, which can then damage arteries, affect how your body breaks down sugars and fats, can even damage the liver if you drink too much. Now, this is not according to me, but it's according to much smarter people, researchers with the Framingham Heart Study, which involved more than 10,000 adults over a 60-year period. About a tenth of the volunteers agreed to keep a food diary and to get before and after scans showing exactly how much of their body fat was located inside the abdomen. Over a 6-year period, almost all the volunteers gained weight and visceral fat. But those who drank soda every day, they packed on the most visceral fat, or about as much as would fit inside a venti Starbucks coffee.
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1: Okay, as promised, here we go with your sleep diet, the foods that'll get you high-fiving the Sandman in no time. 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Here are a few of his solutions. First, he says, eat a little cheddar cheese as a bedtime snack. We're talking four pieces. Dr. Winter says, cheddar cheese has 60% more tryptophan than turkey. You'll remember that tryptophan is an amino acid that helps the body produce melatonin, the sleep hormone. Another sleep-inducing food is walnuts. 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
2: slight chance of rain showers this afternoon. Otherwise, cloudy skies with a few peaks of sun. Daytime highs approaching 61. Southeasterly winds 8 to 15 miles per hour. Slight chance of rain showers tonight. Lows dip down to about 50. Partly cloudy skies. That's your forecast. I'm weatherology meteorologist Paul Trombley. Get the latest weather updates online at MinnesotaDailyWeather.com. Right now, 59.

0: Hey, it's John Tesh on The Mix. Okay, good stuff from our Success 101 files. Did you know that the first 12 words you say in a job interview are a, quote, make or break moment, which decides whether you get the job? Follow me here. Researchers now know the interviewer is judging you based on the quality of your small talk. This comes from the Spear Employment Training Program in London. It found that the first words a job candidate uses are the key to whether they're viewed positively or negatively. They found that candidates who are relaxed and able to answer simple questions like, how are you, in a calm, enthusiastic way, are more likely to be perceived as a good fit for the company. So important. The experts say that's why it's good to practice and do mock interviews with your friends or family members. Because this data reveals it's the little things like how you greet people, what you say when walking down the hall, that make a big difference. It's about creatively filling the gaps, not having those uncomfortable silences, being gracious, and putting people at ease. It's a fact. Small talk may be what gets you the big job.
1: Intelligence for your life with John Tesh.
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locations. Slight chance of rain showers this afternoon. Otherwise, cloudy skies with a few peaks of sun. Daytime highs approaching 61. Southeasterly winds 8 to 15 miles per hour. Slight chance of rain showers tonight. Lows dip down to about 50. Partly cloudy skies. That's your forecast. I'm weatherology meteorologist Paul Trombley. Get the latest weather updates online at MinnesotaDailyWeather.com. Right now, 59.

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1: I think it was probably Netflix or Apple TV or all that stuff that have invented binge watching, right, Gib?
2: Yeah, it wasn't a thing before. It was just, there were summer reruns. That was all you had.
1: That's right. Well, yeah, you're right.
2: If you haven't seen it, it's new to you.
1: Saved by the Bell.
2: Yeah.
1: The marathon. Yeah, but so why do we sometimes binge watch shows that we don't love? Well, we may have fallen victim to something Gib and I have talked about before. It's called sunk cost fallacy,
2: yes,
1: which Gib is going to tell you about now.
2: Well, first of all, the sunk cost fallacy is the explanation for my entire crypto portfolio right now. But basically, it means once you've invested a little bit in something, you feel like, well, I've already invested in it, I might as well go a little bit further. So that can be money into a bad stock, and it could also be time invested into a bad television show because you're like, well, I'm 4 episodes in.
1: Or a relationship,
2: like,
1: right?
2: It works in relationships too. You believe that because you have invested time and money and effort into something, therefore it is more worthy of your continued time, money, and effort, which is not necessarily, that's the fallacy. It is not always true. If you don't like a show, you can give up on it. Unless you have that one friend whose opinion you really like, who goes, no, trust me, man, after 5 episodes, it gets really good.
1: That sounds like your sister.
2: It sounds like me, too.
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14: Slight chance of rain showers this afternoon. Otherwise, cloudy skies with a few peaks of sun. Daytime highs approaching 61. Southeasterly winds 8 to 15 miles per hour. Slight chance of rain showers tonight. Lows dip down to about 50. Partly cloudy skies. That's your forecast. I'm weatherology meteorologist Paul Trombley. Get the latest weather updates online at minnesotadailyweather.com. Right now, 59.

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1: It's Intelligence for Your Life, the John Tesh Radio Program. And have you heard? Book clubs are having a moment, and they're looking a lot less like the book clubs you and I remember. On the live event marketplace Eventbrite, reading clubs jumped 33% during the first half of this year. And the big trend is hyper-niche book clubs, meaning groups built around very specific interests, like ones for people who enjoy romantasy books, which is a combination of fantasy and romance. We've talked about it before. People will show up wearing corsets, costumes, and fairy ears. There are clubs for people who like horror books, like by author Stephen King or Dean Koontz. There are silent book clubs where people read quietly together, and often they're not even reading the same book. Some independent bookstores are combining books with other hobbies, like crafting, while they discuss what they're reading. But the bigger story may not be about books at all. People are just really interested in offline hobbies and face-to-face connection. Book clubs give them both.
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1: And coming up, I have good news for espresso lovers. I'll explain how your favorite beverage could protect your brain for life. 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
1: All right, espresso lovers, and I count myself among you. I have good news for us. Your shot or latte, even your chocolate-covered espresso beans, could potentially help prevent the development of Alzheimer's disease. Now, this is the latest research from the University of Verona in Italy. It was published in the Journal of Agricultural and Food Chemistry. So we already knew that coffee consumption had a protective effect on two of the most common neurodegenerative diseases, Parkinson's and Alzheimer's. So the researchers experimented with the compounds in espresso, which is more potent than brewed coffee, to see if any of them could have an impact on the development of Alzheimer's. What they found was espresso lessens the accumulation and consolidation of tau proteins, which are linked to Alzheimer's disease. Tau proteins, T-A-U, are actually beneficial to brain health until they clump together. At that point, those tau tangles are a significant cause of dementia because the clumps inhibit cognitive and memory skills. And the higher concentration of caffeine and flavanols in espresso prevented tau proteins from tangling and clumping together. The scientists say whether espresso is consumed alone or in an Americano or mixed into a latte, it can have a protective and preventative effect.
2: Now that's intelligence for your life.
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1: Well, look at this. We now know getting a good night's sleep can make or break your weight loss goals. This is according to neuroscientist Dr. Matthew Walker from UC Berkeley, and here's why. First, a good night's sleep will reduce cravings for unhealthy food. It takes willpower to order a salad instead of pizza, and research shows a lack of sleep undercuts our willpower every time. In Dr. Walker's research, people who got 8 hours of sleep tended to prefer healthy foods, but when those same people pulled an all-nighter, their brains lit up like crazy in the presence of junk food, because when we're sleep-deprived, we have less energy. So our brain does this. Our brain compels us to eat the highest calorie foods available to try and get our energy back. Also, good sleep helps us burn more calories when we're awake. According to the Annals of Internal Medicine, being sleep deprived disrupts our metabolism, which means our body ends up storing more calories as fat instead of burning them for energy.
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0: 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John Tesh with you, and from our dating and relationship files, I hold in my hand the secret to a happy relationship. Ready? It's one word. Affection. Specifically, time spent cuddling up together in your own private world, whispering secrets and words of endearment back and forth. This is according to researchers from the University of Toronto. The reason? Because regularly having private, intimate moments make you feel like a team, and that you have a knowledge and understanding of each other that you share with nobody else. This will increase your bond. This will increase your relationship satisfaction and your overall life satisfaction.
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14: Slight chance of rain showers this afternoon. Otherwise, cloudy skies with a few peaks of sun. High temperatures reach up to 62. Winds out of the southeast, 8 to 15 miles per hour. Slight chance of rain showers tonight. Lows dip down to about 50. Partly cloudy skies. And that's your forecast. I'm weatherology meteorologist Paul Frombly. Get the latest weather updates online at MinnesotaDailyWeather.com. Currently 58.
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0: Hey, it's John Tesh on The Mix. Hey, parents and grandparents, we need to talk quickly about social media posts that can put your child in danger. According to the U.S. Department of Justice, the information you post on social media can easily be used by anybody to locate your child and successfully lure them away. In fact, cybersecurity expert Kathy Pedres recommends eliminating any identifiable information from photos of your kids posted online. That includes house numbers, license plates, names on backpacks or lunchboxes, and pictures of your child's school uniform or sports jersey, which reveal where they spend most of their days. And the Prince George County Police Department in Maryland, they second that. They say burglars and stalkers have collected information about their victims from photos on social media that include a visible street sign or the reflection of a landmark in someone's sunglasses.
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4: 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And I think New York takes this one behind its best starting pitcher. Give me New York minus 135 against Tampa. 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
1: Kevin Harlan here from Westwood One. Coming up on Monday Night Football from New Orleans, it's the Saints hosting the Falcons. Michael Penix in Atlanta coming off a big road win at Green Bay. Now they march into New Orleans to face Tyler Shuck and the Saints. Join me, Ross Tucker, Jamie Erdahl, and Super Bowl winning coach Doug Peterson. 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
5: Slight chance of rain showers this afternoon. Otherwise, cloudy skies with a few peaks of sun. High temperatures reach up to 62. Winds out of the southeast, 8 to 15 miles per hour. Slight chance of rain showers tonight. Lows dip down to about 50. Partly cloudy skies. And that's your forecast. I'm weatherology meteorologist Paul Frombly. Get the latest weather updates online at MinnesotaDailyWeather.com. Currently 58.

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1: All right, some of this is bad news for me. It might be great news for you. Let's just go through it. John Tesh with Gib Gerard and the latest foods proven to boost your immune system, liver and mushrooms.
2: Oh, there you go.
1: They are both rich in sources of rich sources of vitamin D. Why do you think that I just cannot stand liver? Because my mom made me eat it?
2: I think it's because it's associated with being a certain time in your life. It also has a very distinct, very... we'll call it gamey or metallic flavor because it is the body's filter. You're eating the filter. So go outside, look at your air conditioning filter, your pool filter.
1: Yeah, yeah.
2: Take a look at that and say, that's what I'm eating from the duck or the cow.
1: Oh.
2: You know, that's what you're eating. So again, very rich in certain vitamins because again, it is the filter. You know, if you're like. People are like you, they should just take a vitamin D supplement.
1: That's it.
2: And also mushrooms are great. And you can make mushrooms taste like almost anything.
1: You handed me mushroom coffee today.
2: I did. And my brain feels electric because of it.
1: Yeah, what is that? Neurotrophic brain derived?
2: Yeah,
1: neurotrophic brain derived neurotrophicisms.
2: It's just mushrooms. It's just powdered mushrooms. I don't know about that.
1: Latest foods to boost your immune system again, liver and mushrooms.
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13: 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Tyree Lockett, wide open on the left side, just ran up the numbers.
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15: Slight chance of rain showers this afternoon. Otherwise, cloudy skies with a few peaks of sun. High temperatures reach up to 62. Winds out of the southeast, 8 to 15 miles per hour. Slight chance of rain showers tonight. Lows dip down to about 50. Partly cloudy skies. And that's your forecast. I'm weatherology meteorologist Paul Frombly. Get the latest weather updates online at MinnesotaDailyWeather.com. Currently 58.

0: 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The never-ending giveaway continues through October. We are going to be taking registrations to win a Buena Vista Ski Area Adult Season Ski Pass. 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
1: Fox News, I'm Tom Graham. President Trump says he's sending a one-time payment to millions of Medicare recipients.
2: The president posted on Truth Social, quote, I am pleased to announce that my administration will immediately begin sending checks of nearly $100 to over 20 million wonderful seniors.
1: Fox Business Network's Ashley Webster. Student demonstrations continue to rage in France, many calling for more funding and improved classroom conditions.
3: Between 400 and 500 high schools across France were closed today. That's roughly one in eight. Student unions are calling for an even larger day of national demonstrations tomorrow. Demonstrations, they started off peacefully, but they definitely took a violent turn. Riot police clashing with students and teachers using tear gas while students used fireworks.
1: Fox's Stephanie Bennett, America's listening to Fox News.
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13: 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Bemidji police officers have been taking multiple reports from individuals being contacted via phone by someone claiming to be a Beltrami County Sheriff's deputy. The individual is making claims that someone has missed some form of court appointment and has a warrant for their arrest. They are then saying the individual must go somewhere or pay money to avoid legal consequences. If you receive a call similar to this, especially outside of standard business hours, please hang up and call the BPPD or Sheriff's Office non-emergency dispatch line at 218-333-9111. Dispatchers will converse with officers and verify if this is a real thing or if you are the target of a scam. If you feel you are the subject of this scam or any other, please call dispatch immediately. The Bemidji Blue Ox Marathon returns for its 14th year this weekend, featuring runners of all ages and abilities along the shores of Lake Bemidji. This year, organizers expect about 1,700 participants from 32 states and 3 Canadian provinces, representing the largest attendance yet. 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
25: Slight chance of rain showers this afternoon. Otherwise, cloudy skies with a few peaks of sun. High temperatures reach up to 62. Winds out of the southeast, 8 to 15 miles per hour. Slight chance of rain showers tonight. Lows dip down to about 50. Partly cloudy skies. And that's your forecast. I'm weatherology meteorologist Paul Frombly. Get the latest weather updates online at MinnesotaDailyWeather.com. Currently, it's 61 degrees.

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4: Slight chance of rain showers this afternoon. Otherwise, cloudy skies with a few peaks of sun. High temperatures reach up to 62. Winds out of the southeast, 8 to 15 miles per hour. Slight chance of rain showers tonight. Lows dip down to about 50. Partly cloudy skies. And that's your forecast. I'm weatherology meteorologist Paul Trombley. Get the latest weather updates online at MinnesotaDailyWeather.com. Currently, it's 61 degrees.

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15: Slight chance of rain showers this afternoon. Otherwise, cloudy skies with a few peaks of sun. High temperatures reach up to 62. Winds out of the southeast, 8 to 15 miles per hour. Slight chance of rain showers tonight. Lows dip down to about 50. Partly cloudy skies. And that's your forecast. I'm weatherology meteorologist Paul Frombly. Get the latest weather updates online at MinnesotaDailyWeather.com. Currently, it's 61 degrees.

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7: 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The Sugar Point and Battle Point Powwow Committee is hosting the Battle of Sugar Point commemorative feast today, starting at 5 p.m. The event takes place at the Sugar Point Community Center and features food, guest speakers, door prizes, and a potluck-style meal. Community members are invited to gather to commemorate the historic anniversary. The Battle of Sugar Point, fought on October 5, 1898, on the shores of Leech Lake, is historically significant as widely considered the last armed conflict between the United States military and American Indians. Leech Lake Band of Ojibwe government offices will be closed today in observance of the Battle of Sugar Point holiday. Minnesota voters heading to the polls in just over a month will see a statewide constitutional amendment on their ballots regarding the state's permanent school fund. The proposed measure asks voters whether to amend the state constitution to change how the multi-million dollar trust fund is managed and distributed to public school districts. These stories and more at MinnesotaDailyNews.com.
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12: Lows level off around 50 tonight under partly cloudy skies with a slight chance of rain showers. Winds out of the south, 8 to 15 miles per hour. Sunshine mixed with clouds at times again tomorrow. Daytime highs approaching 70. Lows around 47 tomorrow night. Clear skies. And that's your forecast. I'm weatherology meteorologist Paul Frombly. Get the latest weather updates online at MinnesotaDailyWeather.com. Currently, it's 59 degrees.
17: One, two, three, four.
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7: Lows level off around 50 tonight under partly cloudy skies with a slight chance of rain showers. Winds out of the south, 8 to 15 miles per hour. Sunshine mixed with clouds at times again tomorrow. Daytime highs approaching 70. Lows around 47 tomorrow night. Clear skies. And that's your forecast. I'm weatherology meteorologist Paul Frombly. Get the latest weather updates online at MinnesotaDailyWeather.com. Currently, it's 59 degrees. Go!

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1: 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Do you lower the boom, even if it's a minor infraction? If so, it may be time to rethink your strategy. This is Jim Daly with Focus on the Family. Parents who embrace this approach might be classified as authoritative. Their motto is, it's my way or the highway. They run their home with an iron fist. They give their kids very little freedom. They also use reward and punishment as a means of control, and their children resent them for it. In his excellent book, Have a New Kid by Friday, Dr. Kevin Lehman offers some important tips for parents who tend to be too authoritative. First, it's much better to give instruction firmly but quietly. 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By being aware of the pitfalls of overly authoritative parenting, moms and dads can avoid a lot of heartache for themselves and for their kids. Respect is gained through gentle but firm discipline and instruction. To help your family thrive, go to FocusOnTheFamily.com. I'm Jim Daly.
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5: Mix 103. Lows level off around 50 tonight under partly cloudy skies with a slight chance of rain showers. Winds out of the south, 8 to 15 miles per hour. Sunshine mixed with clouds at times again tomorrow. Daytime highs approaching 70. Lows around 47 tomorrow night. Clear skies. And that's your forecast. I'm weatherology meteorologist Paul Frombly. Get the latest weather updates online at MinnesotaDailyWeather.com. Currently, it's 59 degrees.

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3: Fox News, I'm Tom Graham. Former American Idol contestant Caleb Flynn sentenced to life without parole today for the murder of his wife Ashley in their Ohio home. He addressed his two daughters in court.
4: I'm so sorry. I am so sorry. And pray you can one day forgive me.
3: Now, Flynn initially claimed an intruder shot his wife over text messages to his mistress showed he planned to kill her. President Trump traveling to Nebraska for a campaign event. He aims to rally support for Republican Senator Pete Ricketts ahead of the midterm elections.
5: We have another massive sold out. They say the lines are, it's already sold out. So, no, when I go there, they pick up a lot of steam. When I go there, they win. And that's what I'm doing.
3: Senator Ricketts facing off against independent Dan Osborne, who is backed by Democrats. 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
5: Here's the latest from MinnesotaDailyNews.com. The Minnesota Department of Transportation has reopened Highway 71 between Turtle River and Ten Strike. While Highway 71 reopens, Beltrami County Road 23 will close at Highway 71 for intersection work, expected to reopen late this week. Starting today, crews will finish paving under traffic, with flaggers directing motorists. County Road 23 will stay closed while the intersection is widened. The project includes paving, a bypass lane at Turtle River Lake Road, and culvert replacements. Knife River Materials is the main contractor for the $8.8 million project. Motorists are advised to slow down and watch for construction workers and equipment. Union Station Thrift recently donated money to the Bemidji JCs to help replace the water carnival tent damaged in a storm. The donation was for about $3,000.45. The JCs tent was destroyed in a windstorm leading up to the July 4th water carnival. The JCs' goal to replace the tent is $60,000, and they have raised nearly $50,000 so far. You can donate at BemidjiJCs.com. 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
13: Kevin Harlan here from Westwood One. Coming up on Monday Night Football from New Orleans, it's the Saints hosting the Falcons. Michael Penix in Atlanta coming off a big road win at Green Bay. Now they march into New Orleans to face Tyler Shuck and the Saints. 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
10: forecast brought to you this hour by Lazy Jacks, your spot for great food, fun, and family.
14: Lows up a lot for around 50 tonight under partly cloudy skies with a slight chance of rain showers. Winds out of the south, 8 to 15 miles per hour. Sunshine mixed with clouds at times again tomorrow. Daytime highs approaching 70. Lows around 47 tomorrow night. Clear skies. And that's your forecast. I'm weatherology meteorologist Paul Frombly. Get the latest weather updates online at MinnesotaDailyWeather.com. Currently, it's 58 degrees.
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3: Every president loses seats in the midterms. People are saying Trump, you know, he should have waited to knock out Iran until after the midterms. But the president wasn't looking at the polls. He's not looking at the next few months. He's focused on the next few years, decades. Iran was a major threat. And now it's not. That's good for you, your children, and your grandchildren. That's how he sees it. Major combat operations were over in 39 days. And today, oil sailing out of the strait at almost the same clip it was before the war started. Now, if presidents put off solving problems until after the elections, nothing would ever get done, and problems would multiply. The president has a tiny window to make history. But the political press, they report on the president through the prism of a politician, trying to help his party every 2 years instead of seeing him as a leader who's trying to help his country for the next 100.
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7: This is State Senator Steve Green. 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Please vote Republican during early voting or on November 3rd, and vote for me, Steve Green, for Senate District 2.
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3: Lows level off around 50 tonight under partly cloudy skies with a slight chance of rain showers. Winds out of the south, 8 to 15 miles per hour. Sunshine mixed with clouds at times again tomorrow. Daytime highs approaching 70. Lows around 47 tomorrow night. Clear skies. And that's your forecast. I'm weatherology meteorologist Paul Frombly. Get the latest weather updates online at MinnesotaDailyWeather.com. Currently, it's 58 degrees.
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7: Lows level off around 50 tonight under partly cloudy skies with a slight chance of rain showers. Winds out of the south, 8 to 15 miles per hour. Sunshine mixed with clouds at times again tomorrow. Daytime highs approaching 70. Lows around 47 tomorrow night. Clear skies. And that's your forecast. I'm weatherology meteorologist Paul Frombly. Get the latest weather updates online at MinnesotaDailyWeather.com. Currently, it's 58 degrees.

0: baby. Give daddy some lovin'.
1: All together now.
2: And it's just a Mason Kelter Monday.
3: Come on in. This is Liveline. You found people, music, action, life.
1: Just remember, heat makes things expand.

0: Sideline, who sings it?
1: It's Aliso.
0: Aliso? No, that's the producer. Who's the girl singing?
1: I don't know. I thought that was her name.
0: Oh, right. No. It's actually pronounced Alesso, and he's just the guy makes the beats.
1: Yeah.
0: Liveline, who sings it?
2: Tilo?
0: Who?
2: Tilo? Okay, T-O-V-E-L-O.
0: Oh, Tovlo.
2: Yes.
0: Yeah.
3: That's right.
0: I thought you were saying CeeLo.
2: No.
0: Who's this? Where are you calling from?
2: Kimberly Linklater calling from Casita, Georgia.
0: Well, I'm glad you figured it out. The last two people said Katy Perry and Carly Rae Jepsen.
2: No, they're totally wrong.
0: Yeah, you just pronounced it wrong. But that's okay. We'll still give you the prize. A fabulous Liveline trophy is on the way to your house right now.
2: Awesome.
0: Hang on so we can get your address. Don't...
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10: Lows level off around 50 tonight under partly cloudy skies with a slight chance of rain showers. Winds out of the south, 8 to 15 miles per hour. Sunshine mixed with clouds at times again tomorrow. Daytime highs approaching 70. Lows around 47 tomorrow night. Clear skies. And that's your forecast. I'm weatherology meteorologist Paul Frombly. Get the latest weather updates online at MinnesotaDailyWeather.com. Right now, it's 54 degrees.
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0: Line, Yahoo, Lifeline, my name's Mason. A lot of people think that Cat's Eye is just a K-pop group, you know, Korean. But fun fact, no, it's actually the Philippines, South Korea, Switzerland, and the U.S. calling them a global girl group. And they're just absolutely massive. Touch, Gabriella, and Animal, just really, really big songs. Pinky Up. If you have somebody in your family who's younger than 15 and they're a girl, they probably love them. Even some of the boys love them. They call up, hey, can I hear Cat's Eye? You go, huh? But their voice is so deceiving, and they're actually only like 8 years old. It's really fascinating. Thank you for being here tonight. It's all about you, your shout-outs, dedications, whatever you like, old or new. 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
19: Lows level off around 50 tonight under partly cloudy skies with a slight chance of rain showers. Winds out of the south, 8 to 15 miles per hour. Sunshine mixed with clouds at times again tomorrow. Daytime highs approaching 70. Lows around 47 tomorrow night. Clear skies. And that's your forecast. I'm weatherology meteorologist Paul Frombly. Get the latest weather updates online at MinnesotaDailyWeather.com. Right now, it's 54 degrees.
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